WMNF Tampa. This is the Saturday Night Shutdown. This is DJ Asso, a.k.a. Salah Rage, holding it down for the rest of the Shut It Down squad team. Saturday Night Shutdown, that is. Shout out to my man, Raheem Samad, DJ Chin, Concept of Incognito. Shout out to the whole Bay Area, the whole Tampa Bay and beyond. It's been a while since I've been up here, so it's good to be back. Want to thank everybody that came out to Heatwave last month. We had a good old time doing the silent DJ, but you know, it was a lot of silence that night. It was the silent disco, so it was pretty cool to do that. I've always seen it in passing, but I never

said, I want to get right into the music. I'm only here but for so long. I'm here until 3 in the morning. I got some new joints. I'm going to play some classics. I don't know how I'm going to play it, when I'm going to play it, but I'm going to play it. You know, I come up here with no pre-agenda. I just go off the cuff, and wherever the music takes me, it takes me. So shouts to everybody that's always been locking in to not only WMNF, but to the Saturday Night Shutdown. And also got to shout my man, Tone Capone. Get home safe. Good seeing you. Good talking to you as always. Hit me up on the text line, 813-433-0885. Once again, that is 813-433-0885. So keep it locked. Saturday Night Shutdown.

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0: ain't on no net. 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
1: 305 in my day, yo. 30 letter on the line. 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Caprice, that is.

0: is WMNF Tampa. This is the Saturday Night Shutdown with DJ Esso, a.k.a. Salah Rage. And I got my brother in here with me, Raheem Samad. What's going on, man?
1: Yo, yo, what's going on, my brother?
0: You held it down last week, right?
1: Yes, sir.
0: Yeah,
1: yes, sir,
0: I did. Yeah, I did.
1: So,
0: how you been? It's been forever since we've been in the same room.
1: I know. That's why I was like, you know what, man? I just got to come up here on the VI. Just see how my brother SR is doing, man.
0: Yeah, man. Like, we'll text him or whatever, but we have not been in the same space in forever, man.
1: Yeah, man.
0: Too long. Yeah. Shame on us.
1: I know. That's why I'm telling you, tonight I was like, you know what? Let me just go up here. You know what I'm saying? Say peace. See how you're doing.
0: That's life. When you're grown and got responsibilities, sometimes the things you want to do, just the non-fun stuff gets in the way.
1: And you know, it's funny. And then sometimes, like, when you do get a chance to be home, you're like, man, I don't want to leave, man.
0: Oh, yo, trust me.
1: I don't want to leave. Like, ooh, I'm sunk in this couch.
0: Especially as far as we live from here.
1: Oh,
0: it's like,
1: man.
0: Especially with traffic. Too many people have moved into Tampa.
1: Oh, my gosh.
0: So,
1: like, why?
0: Traffic has been ridiculous.
1: I could spend a show just talking about how bad this traffic is.
0: Oh, yeah.
1: Gotten, man. Like, it used to take me, like, from where I'm at in Brandon. It used to take me, like, what? Like, maybe 20 minutes to get from Brandon to, like, USF or something. That was, like, 40 and almost 50 minutes, like, an hour.
0: Yo, it's a... as long as I've lived in Tampa, I've never had to wait... Well, not wait, but it never took me an hour to get somewhere.
1: No.
0: Within the city. And now I'm looking at an hour, sometimes an hour plus.
1: Just, it's...
0: Depending where I'm going.
1: Just anywhere you're going, man. I'm on Bloomingdale Road, just sitting in bumper-to-bumper traffic in the middle of the day. Like, why are you 301?
0: Yo, I remember
1: at 4 o'clock?
0: I remember when it was just cow pastures and...
1: Yeah, exactly.
0: One or two-lane roads. Now it's more lanes, but now you have more houses, more townhomes, single-family homes, apartments.
1: Yes.
0: But it's like, where are the jobs at?
1: That's what I'm saying. But then don't even... the thing with the stadium out here with HCC and everything, too. It's just... This place
0: it's like a good and bad.
1: Yeah.
0: A good because we don't got to drive as far now.
1: That's true. True, but...
0: And it'll be like, I think in Philly, from what I understand, like some of their stadiums are kind of clustered around each other. So to kind of have that here would be kind of dope, too.
1: Yeah.
0: I don't think we're set up. We don't have the infrastructure. That bottom line, Tampa does not have the infrastructure.
1: No, we need better, more transit.
0: Yeah.
1: More transit. Like, really, like a nice little train would do at this point.
0: It would. I know they talked about bringing the ferry back. I think it is back now between Tampa and St. Pete.
1: Oh, wow.
0: So, man, this is not what we expected
1: to talk about.
0: But, man, traffic is like a triggering thing.
1: Oh, my God. Listen, I've been in here. I've invested years in this place, man.
0: So I apologize for bringing that up. There's probably people in the car right now gripping their steering wheel. Traffic is good right now because it's late night.
1: Because there's nobody out there.
0: But so come Monday, when I got to go back to work.
1: Oh, my God, bro. I'm telling you. 301 just makes me mad, man.
0: 301, 275, 75. I was supposed to be in Fort Lauderdale today, actually.
1: What happened?
0: I was discouraged because of traffic and gas.
1: Oh, let's not even talk about gas.
0: Like,
1: let's not even go
0: not
1: about
0: that.
1: Gas. I'll start punching the air like Trey and Boys in the Hood.
0: Oh, man. Speaking about gas.
1: It's horrible. I don't know how, you know. God bless all y'all people that's getting by. You know what I mean? Because, 2 gallons is like $10 right now.
0: Let's not depress people.
1: I know. It's supposed to be a happy show.
0: It's supposed to be a happy
1: good
0: show.
1: Be fun.
0: Music. You know, there's enough political talk, drama talk.
1: Yeah.
0: We probably have some people that tuned out because
1: I tuned in
0: just to get away from that. Now it's coming here.
1: Just tell you, it's mad. Like, you said, ripping the steering wheel. Like,
0: Anyway, yeah, let's get back into the music.
1: But
0: really quick, before I do that, the craze between the AP watches is ridiculous. I know you've seen the video of it.
1: No. like I kind of saw something on the...
0: Yeah, even Tampa's been making it around the interweb, circulating on the nonsense at International Mall.
1: Wait. Well, okay, because I know about this whole teen thing that happened at Curtis Hicks that I didn't know.
0: It's something completely different. You got grown-ups, grown-ass people.
1: What?
0: Just camping out, trying to get this AP and Swatch collab watch, which is a pocket watch.
2: Oh, Lord.
0: Seen videos of people already reselling them right outside the stores for like... $2,000, $3,000
1: What?
0: And it's a $400 watch.
1: Oh my god. That's crazy, man. That reminds me of like the sneaker.
0: And this is worldwide. This is not just here in Tampa or in the States. I've seen in India and all these other places. I'm like, yo, that's crazy.
1: So what, they just said they're just gonna make a limited amount and that was it?
0: I don't know. I haven't followed it that deep to know, because it's hype culture is what it is.
1: Yeah.
0: Just like shoes and Jordans whatnot.
1: Yeah. Well, you know, I kind of noticed that's kind of...
0: It's gone down a little bit.
1: Yeah, it's gone down a little bit.
0: A little bit.
1: You know what I'm saying? You don't hear it as much as...
0: Still out there, but not... It depends if it's like a collab or a certain shoe.
1: Yeah.
0: Collaboration.
1: Yeah. That's crazy.
0: It is.
1: Watches, that's wild.
0: Yeah. But anyway, enough of that. Let's get back into the music.
1: Hey, you know what? What did you say? Text up here if they want to hear something.
0: That's right.
1: Request shout out.
0: 813-433-0885. Once again, that's 813-433-0885. And if you just want to text and chime in on this... gas and traffic in Tampa or wherever you at. You might not even be in Tampa.
1: Yeah.
0: Because truth be told, congestion's been everywhere. It's been bad.
1: Really bad.
0: There's more people working from home. There's more people, you know, so there's more commuting. There's more leisure commuting.
1: Yes, sir. But
0: so I'm sure it's not just us.
1: No, of course. Oh, no. It's everybody. Everybody's feeling it, man.
0: Yeah. Anyway, hit us up.

0: Hey, what's up, y'all? This is Dave Chappelle, and you listening to my man DJ SR.
1: You heard?
0: Turn my headphones up, bitch.
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1: Greetings and salutations. 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

journey, a change your perspective on pain forever to death. 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

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Eyes rejoice, walking around Kool-Aid. 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

large, barbecuing with the crew, I'm the main source. 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Still a grindstone rolling in my cell. 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Oh shit, they be plotting planet of the incels. While a big booty block trying to land the sail and go home. Next day, switch back on. Long text from my ex, let's scroll.

in the world. Its river is part of the St. Lawrence Seaway. The river brings coal and iron ore to Detroit's mills and factories.

0: Live from NPR News, I'm Giles Snyder. The Trump administration has announced the creation of a nearly $1.8 billion fund to compensate the president's allies who believe they were unjustly investigated and prosecuted by the Biden administration. NPR's Kerry Johnson says the fund was announced Monday by the Justice Department as part of a deal to resolve President Trump's lawsuit against the IRS over the leak of his tax returns.
1: The Justice Department says it's creating an anti-weaponization fund for $1.776 billion. That's 1776 after the country's founding. And that fund is going to consider claims from folks who say they suffered weaponization and lawfare. That could include people who attacked the U.S. Capitol on January 6, 2021, including defendants who beat up the police that day. This money is taxpayer money. It's not clear the identities of people who win money from this fund will ever be reported to the public.
0: Democrats and government watchdogs are pledging to fight the resolution of the case. The World Health Organization has declared a new outbreak of Ebola in the Democratic Republic of Congo and Uganda to be an international public health emergency. NPR's Ping Hong reports that U.S. health officials are working to evacuate exposed Americans.
2: Dr. Satish Pillai is managing the Ebola response for the U.S. Centers for Disease Control and Prevention.
3: There's one case of Ebola in an American who was exposed as part of their work in the Democratic Republic of Congo. The person developed symptoms over the weekend and tested positive late Sunday.
2: Pillai says they're being moved to Germany along with six other Americans that are considered high-risk contacts for treatment and observation. Germany, because their doctors have experience with Ebola patients and it's quicker to fly there. Ebola disease is rare but deadly. Health officials believe this outbreak started in late April. It has already sickened at least 300 people and killed more than 100. Ping Huang, NPR News.
0: Secretary of State Marco Rubio has announced a fresh round of sanctions against Cuba, targeting 11 individuals and three government bodies. NPR's Michelle Kellerman reports that Rubio has been stepping up pressure on Cuba.
4: The Interior Ministry, the National Police, and the Directorate of Intelligence are now all facing sanctions. Cuba's justice and energy ministers are among the 11 individuals singled out. Any property they may have in the U.S. will be frozen, and Americans are barred from doing business with them. Secretary Rubio says in a statement that these, quote, regime-aligned actors are to blame for the suffering of the Cuban people and the failing economy. Cuba blames a U.S. oil embargo for the latest humanitarian crisis. The U.S. rejects that, but the crisis began after the Trump administration ousted the leader of Venezuela, which was Cuba's main oil supplier. Michelle Kellerman, NPR News, the State Department.
0: And you're listening to NPR News. Police in San Diego say they are investigating Monday's shooting at a mosque as a hate crime. The shooting happened at the Islamic Center of San Diego. Police say two teenage suspects opened fire, killing three men before killing themselves. A police chief says the suspects were found dead in a nearby vehicle. A jury in California ruled Monday that Elon Musk waited too long to file claims against OpenAI and its CEO, Sam Altman. But as NPR's Sean Ruich reports, Musk's legal team says they will appeal.
5: Musk accused Altman and others of breaching a charitable trust when they turned OpenAI into a for-profit entity that's now worth hundreds of billions of dollars. The artificial intelligence juggernaut was founded 11 years ago as a nonprofit to benefit humanity. Musk was there at the beginning but left after a disagreement. He argued that Altman and OpenAI president Greg Brockman jettisoned OpenAI's founding mission and profited from the creation of its for-profit arm. The jury of nine people took less than 2 hours to decide that the case, which was filed in 2024, was outside the three-year statute of limitations. The judge in the case agreed and dismissed the claims immediately. John Ruich, NPR News, Oakland, California.
0: The major financial markets in Asia are mixed in Tuesday trading, and oil prices are easing after President Trump said Monday that he's putting off a military strike on Iran that had been planned for Tuesday. Trump said Monday that U.S. Gulf allies asked him to hold off because they believe a deal with Iran is close. Shares in Tokyo, South Korea are down but up slightly. In Hong Kong and Shanghai, benchmark crude remains above $110 per barrel. This is NPR.
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0: like that, like, is it

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This is Jazz Connections, and thank you for everyone who's listening. Thanks, Chuck, for another awesome show. And yeah, real quickly, I just want to give a shout out to Jess G, who covered the show last week. So if, I hope everyone enjoyed that, and I got a chance to listen to it on the archive, and it sounded great. It was a great take on Jazz Connections, because that's what Jazz Connections is all about, having a little bit of this, a little bit of that, kind of mixed into the mindset of jazz. So that would be blues, you know, funk, rock, all sorts of different things that have all these, you know, that are part of the the larger family trees of these genres that blend together so well. So yeah, and that's what you know, Smokey Robinson, kind of the soul is a really, you know, big important part of it as well. So that's Being With You right now, Smokey Robinson. I'll let the music do its thing, but yeah, I'm happy to be in the studio and kicking it here for 3 hours until 3 a.m. Here we go, Jazz Connections.

Hey, Kenny Rogers. That was the who doin' of Miss Fanny DeBerry. And here we go. This is Minnie Riperton. Baby, this love I have. Here on Jazz Connections. If you want to give us a call, the number here is 813-239-9663. Again, that's 813-239-WMNF. You can always email us at dj@wmnf.org. Here's Minnie.

right, Barry White here on Jazz Connections. Thanks everyone who's been calling in saying what's up. Appreciate it. And here we go. Here's Miles Davis doing Ike and Tina Turner. Here we go. This is What's Love Got to Do with It here on Jazz Connections.

America. You can do magic. And let me just real quickly hear some Roy airs. And this is a nice little song to use as bed music. So I'll just get you caught up on what we have been listening to. I've had some callers and just a little bit of this, a little bit of that happening at the station. So we'll I'll get everyone caught up with what we're from the starting point. We started with Smokey Robinson, that was Being With You. And after that, we heard House of the Rising Sun, that was Idris Muhammad. And after that, we heard R.L. Burnside, that was Let My Baby Ride. After that, we heard Kenny Rogers, and this is like some country kind of, it's called The Hoodooing of Miss Fanny DeBerry, and that's kind of got like a New Orleans-y kind of country kind of vibe to it. And then we heard Minnie Riperton, that was Baby, This Love I Have. After that, we heard Feel Like I Do, that was Disclosure doing, taking samples of Al Green. And after that, we heard so soulful and kind of, you know, dancey kind of vibe to that. And after that, we heard Valerie, and that was Mark Ronson featuring Amy Winehouse. After that, we heard Smoke Gets in Your Eyes by The Platters. After that, we heard some Barry White, that was It's Only Love Doing Its Thing. We just heard What's Love Got to Do With It, that was Miles Davis doing that song. And yeah, I told you what we heard. The last one was America, You Can Do Magic. And right now, this is No Stranger to Love. This is Roy Ayers. This is a nice long song with the vibraphone, marimba. And here we go. We'll listen to the rest of this. But yeah, Jazz Connections.

And if some of these songs are sounding familiar to you, you might have heard them on the show before. We're kind of doing this playlist is like kind of getting some of my favorites that I've played on the show for the past couple years, because Jazz Connections is going to be celebrating its third anniversary being here on WMNF pretty soon. I think, if I'm not mistaken, it's either June or July. I'll have to check the specific date, so we'll do a special show for that, celebrating 3 years. And this is my 15th year of being on the radio, or just doing radios, having radio shows and stuff. So it's I'm looking forward to celebrating all of the time here, and having lots of more time here at WMNF. So anyway, great playlists, and here we go. More Roy Ayers for you. He's one of my favorites.

KTW, M&F Tampa. And you are listening to Jazz Connections. We've been doing the show for 1 hour now. We've got two more hours left. We'll wrap up at 3 a.m. and hand it over to Miss Stephanie and Sir Bryant with Eclectic Soul. And yeah, we're doing our thing here. Got a good mixture of music, as always. And it feels great to be in the studio doing my thing. Get to have the whole radio station to myself, which is great. It's nice to get to be like a vampire with all the records and everything here. And yeah, I should browse the records a little bit more often. That's how you find the real, do a little bit of exploring and seeing what all, perusing the old dusty stacks of music. So, yeah, right now we're listening to, this is the Juan McLean Band. This is Running Back to You. And, yeah, this is kind of like I was saying, it's like a best ofs of Jazz Connections, but it's also, there's a lot of love songs on here because these were songs that were on the our wedding playlist. And we're just having some fun with all kinds of Jazz connection stuff. So, yeah, just that's yeah, lots of great stuff to get you feeling that lovely feeling. And yeah, so right now, this is Dizzy Gillespie, and this is Dizzy Gillespie working with Lalo Schifrin, who he passed away this, I believe it was this year. And if you're not familiar, Lalo Schifrin did he did a bunch of different stuff, super funky, groovy, back when jazz was like really cool, and it was like for every it still is, but when, you know, when it was the music for everything, like he did Enter the Dragon, he did like Mission Impossible, he did so many different things. So this is a cool jazz song. I'll stop talking over it, but just wanted to give you some context around it and why I like it so much and why you should too. Here you go. This is Incantation, Dizzy Gillespie. A lot of magic going on in this playlist too, just for anyone that's listening.

Yeah, see what I mean? It's just cool and fun. Like, that's what I like about that time period of, like, that, like, 70s. All right, here we go. This is Jackie Wilson, Light My Fire, here on Jazz Connections.

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And this is Jazz Connections. And let me just get you caught up on what we've been listening to for the past 30 minutes of the second hour of the show. We're halfway through. And so, yeah, we heard Incantation, Dizzy Gillespie and Lalo Schifrin. And then we heard Light My Fire, that was Jackie Wilson. And then we heard Andromeda by Wise Blood. And then we heard some blues, that was Smokestack Lightning, Howling Wolf. And then we heard some indie music, that was Archie Marry Me, that was Always. And we just heard Open Your Eyes by Bobby Caldwell. All right, so coming up next, this is the first time playing this artist on the show, I believe, but this is kind of like an underrated song by this artist. So this is Queen and their song Cool Cat here on Jazz Connections.

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And we just heard Crosby, Stills, and Nash. That was Lady of the Island. Before that, we heard He Loves Me. That was Jill Scott. Before that, we heard Anita Baker. That was Sweet Love. Before that, we heard Let's Do It Again, the Staple Singers. Before that, we heard Love and Happiness. That was Al Green. And before that, we heard Jimmy Smith doing Al Green, and that was Let's Stay Together Live. Right now, this is Mac DeMarco, Salad Days, here on Jazz Connections.

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2: 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We just heard This Must Be the Place. That was Talking Heads. And before that, we heard Salad Days by Mac DeMarco. All right, here we go. This is a good song. This is some bluesy kind of rock jazz kind of thing. This is JJ Cale, Ride Me High, here on Jazz Connections.

old Bird here on Jazz Connections. A little more Mac DeMarco. We're going to wrap it up in about 15 minutes, just having fun with the last bits of stuff we've been listening to. Here we go. 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These times come.

night, Fleetwood Mac here on Jazz Connections. And I will get you caught up before we hand it over to Sir Bryant next door in Studio One with Eclectic Soul. All right, so we just heard Dreams by Fleetwood Mac. Before that, we heard Lovely Day by Bill Withers. I know it's not day yet, but it will be pretty soon. And Lovely Saturday. And before that, we heard Georgie Porgy. That was Toto. Before that, we heard Love Has Come Around by Donald Byrd. Before that, we heard Father John Misty. That was, I guess, Time Makes Fool, Just Makes Fools of Us All. We heard Oh My Love by John Lennon. We heard Unchained Melody by Al Green. And, you know, I was just feeling a lot of Al Green this show, I suppose. And before that, we heard Honky Tonk Angels by Buddy Emmons on the steel guitar and Dobro Sounds. And, yeah, I think that's we're caught up, so... In the last little couple of minutes, we'll get something good here for you. And yeah, it's been real. Thanks everyone who's been listening, calling in, being engaging with the show, and being a listener and all that. And always means a lot to, you know, just know that people are out there enjoying the show and everything. So yeah, this has been Jazz Connections. And yeah, we'll catch up with you next week. And here's this I just like this. Check this out. This is Duran Jones and the Indications. Jazz Connections. Take it easy, everyone.

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1: And this is WMNF Tampa. You are listening to Eclectic Soul. Thank you, David Diaz, Double D, for fantastic jazz connections. I am here with my long-lost co-pilot, Miss Stephanie.
2: That's me.
1: Alive and kicking. And we are back together again.
2: Yes. Reunited.
1: There you go.
2: I know y'all miss my singing.
1: Absolutely. We just can't get along without it. So we haven't been together since when? October?
2: Gosh, yeah.
1: October, when Jim Bannon stepped down and I started covering the next show, Rustic Soul. So I see you in passing, but we haven't been together in the studio since then.
2: I know. It feels like ever.
1: I know. It's so wonderful. So as I was putting together the playlist for this weekend, often happens to me, I started playing with the theme of back together again and reunited and all that kind of stuff. And I always end up down a rabbit hole. So instead of doing one or two or three, I ended up doing the entire Bloomin' show. Okay, so tonight's show is on that theme. Back together, support you, I miss you, I need you, where have you been? All that kind of stuff. So, Miss Stephanie, it's great to have you back in the studio.
2: I'm so glad that you're back. I miss you.
1: Yeah. We're back together. The band's back together again.
2: Yes.
1: Okay, so enough chitter-chatter for the moment, although we'll chitter-chatter again as we move along. Good morning, everybody. Tampa Bay, thanks for joining us. This is Eclectic Soul, and we are starting off with Peaches and Herb. And Herb. Is it Herb or Herb?
2: Herb.
1: It's
2: Herb.
1: It's one of the two. All right, Peaches and Herb, where are you? Talk to me. There they are. All right, we are reuniting back together again.

0: Okay, as I mentioned early on, this show is all about the reunion. We got our band back together again with me and Miss Stephanie. That first song was Reunited, Peaches and Herb. The second song was Lean On Me, Bill Withers. And of course, Benny King, Stand By Me. So I got stuck on the theme of being together, being back together, supporting each other, missing you, all that kind of stuff. So that's what's going on.
1: That's what you have so far. He makes the best playlists. I love the playlists that you make.
0: I'm such a good typist.
1: You are.
0: Well, you're a good editor, so thanks for keeping me between the rails.
1: Of course. That's what we do for each other. Yeah. We're a team.
0: That's right. We're the band. Rock and roll. Is it jazz band? What kind of band are we? We have to talk about that.
1: We're a eclectic band.
0: There you go. I like that. So we can make it up as we go along.
1: There you go.
0: All right, sticking with our theme, this is Back Together Again, Roberta and Donnie.

0: takes two. Rob Bass, it takes two.
1: That's right, that's right. For those of you guys who don't know, Rob Bass actually passed away today, or I guess technically yesterday, since it's Saturday. You know, the voice behind It Takes Two, Harlem-based hip-hop pioneer, passes away at 59 years old. Super, super sad. You know, he was very influential in bringing, you know, hip-hop to mainstream. And so, yeah, that song was, for him, that was Rob Bass.
0: Yep, with DJ Easy Rock.
1: DJ Easy Rock.
0: Yeah. Yeah, rest in peace, young man. Wow, that's sad. It's a bummer.
1: Yeah, yeah, definitely.
0: His music will live on because it had me dancing around the studio.
1: Always. We just became rappers.
0: Yep, and I always have to say, I didn't break anything. All the equipment is still intact.
1: Yes, yes.
0: Didn't knock anything over.
1: Didn't knock anything over. We're still alive and kicking.
0: Well, you can't tell because this is radio, but I'm blushing. Thank you, Marlene, for such a nice compliment. Yes, appreciate you. And Ms. Hurst, thanks for checking in. Thanks for listening. All right, Ms. Stephanie, where are we going now? You want to dance in unison? Have you seen the new Michael Jackson biopic?
1: No, I really want to, though.
0: Yeah, I
1: really,
0: to see
1: really
0: it.
1: Want
0: it's,
1: to.
0: It's good. It's good. It took me back.
1: Yeah.
0: Took me back. Yep.
1: They say there's a part two coming.
0: What else can you do? I mean, it pretty much covered his whole life.
1: I don't know either.
0: But anyway, I thought it was well done. The music was fun to hear again. And, you know, the introspection of the family and what they went through. It was interesting to see.
1: Yeah,
0: he was an extraordinary talent.
1: For sure, for sure.
0: And this is I Want You Back. I got my partner back, so we are good now.
1: Yes, yes.
0: All right, two step, left for foot, right foot.

0: My goodness, I love that guy's voice.
1: Hey there, it's Wade. If you have an extra car, but no time to sell it, you could just donate it to support WMNF. Learn more at WMNF.org or call 888-WMNF-885.
0: Jeffrey Osborne. I said that guy. That was Jeffrey Osborne with LTD. That guy.
2: That guy.
0: He's got such a great voice. Not demonstrated so well in that song, but he's got some ballads that are real kickers.
2: Yes, yes.
0: Makes me wish I could sing. At least that's what I would sound like if I could sing.
2: Yeah, I can sing. Me.
0: You sing very well.
2: I'm lying. No,
0: well, I didn't say you were on key. I just said you sing well. All right, this is Ambrosia, the biggest part of me.

0: The Drifters. Magic Moment. Great song. Goes back a while. I should have looked it up. I don't remember what year that is.
1: The Magic Moment?
0: Yeah.
1: I'm going to look it up.
0: You look it up. Look it up. You're the researcher.
1: That was a song composed by lyricist. Hold on a second. Released January 28th, 1960. Recorded December 23rd, 1959.
0: Okay. Excellent. Yep. It does remind me of my parents. Sort of dancing around, singing that song. All right, The Drifters. Before that, Ain't No Mountain High Enough. Diana Ross and The Supremes. I think The Temptations were mixed in there somewhere. The Mavericks, Back in Your Arms before then. And Al Green, Let's Stay Together. All right, this is the reunion program where all the songs are about getting back together, staying together, missing you, et cetera, et cetera. I've got my co-pilot back in the studio. So.
1: Woo woo!
0: What note was that?
1: I've been holding that one for secret.
0: You've been holding that one, okay. All right. Love the expression, the intensity. All right, next up is Edward Starr. This is 25 Miles.

0: this is a new tune, new to me anyway. Group called Honey, H-O-N-N-E. The song is called Location Unknown.
1: I like that song, though.
0: Yeah, it's a pretty cool tune.
1: Yeah.
0: Cool tune. Are you on your mic over there?
1: Do you have your mic turned on?
0: There you go. Yep, it's on.
1: Oh, now it's on.
0: Yeah.
1: Anyway, I like that song.
0: Yeah, it had a nice groove to it. I liked it. A nice beat. Honey. H-O-N-N-E, location unknown. Well, I know where my partner is now. My partner in crime, my co-pilot, Miss Stephanie, in the studio.
1: Okay, guys. I know, I held it down without him, and then he did what we called the Saturday morning show, because it wasn't Rustic Soul anymore, so it didn't really have a name. So, and he really, really held it down, but I wanted him to come home.
0: Yeah.
1: So I'm so, so very glad that he's back, and we're back, and the band is back, and partner in crime. No crimes are committed.
0: Nope. Band's back together again. So,
1: yes.
0: Good stuff. And this is our reunited program with all the songs that have to do with getting back together, missing each other, and all that sort of stuff.
1: Yes.
0: Yeah, I kind of took a tangent, but that's the idea.
1: I like it.
0: Me too.
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0: Where are we?
1: This is 88.5.
0: That's right, left hand side of the dial.
1: All right, so the next song we have is Rose Royce, Wishing on a Star. I really, really love Rose Royce. I know people remake the songs was it the Car Wash?
0: Car Wash was one of them, yeah.
1: And the Mary J. Blige did one too. I can't remember the name of it. But anyway, Mary J. Blige did one too. But this is Wishing on a Star.
0: And they've got a great sound.
1: Yes, definitely.

right, Rolls Royce. All right, folks, I should have turned on Miss Stephanie's mic. She was hitting those high notes. She loved that. She loved that song so much, she was hitting the high notes. That's right, you missed it. Next time. All right, this is Mariah Carey. We

The amazing Bruno Mars, Talking to the Moon. That is a great song. That is such a talented young man. My goodness. Bruno and the crew played at the Ohio State University, Ohio Stadium the other night. I think it was Thursday. I had some friends up there sending video clips back. They looked amazing and sounded great. I've always heard they put on such a good show, and I look forward to seeing them live some point. That was Bruno. Okay, that set started a while back with Miss Stephanie hitting high notes on Wishing on a Star. We follow that with Mariah Carey, We Belong Together, Bring It On Home by Sam Cooke, It's So Hard to Say Goodbye by Boyz II Men, and finally with Bruno Mars, Talking to the Moon. We are in the final 30 minutes of the program. Thank you very much for joining me and for sticking around. This is Sir Bryant with my imaginary co-pilot, Miss Stephanie. All right, we're going to wind down. Next is Harry Styles, Sign of the Times. This is from the soundtrack of the movie that's out. I haven't seen it yet, but I hope to see it soon. This is called Sign of the Times.

Sign of the Times. This is Harry Styles, and this is from the movie soundtrack, Project Hail Mary. Looks like a great flick. I look forward to seeing it. I enjoy that song. Intense tune by Harry Styles. All right, next up is another new tune, new to me. It's called Alone Together. Give it a listen. Let me know what you think. And the music will not stop. At least not for a while.

0: be alone together. Isn't that a cool tune? Alone Together from the album Those Who Wait. That is Daily, D-A-L-E-Y, and Marsha Ambrosius. Alone Together. Lovely, lovely tune.
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0: Jazz Connection precedes this program. I hope you had a chance to check it out. All right, next up is another new one, new to me, maybe new to you. This is called Next, and it is by Seven. Seven is how she pronounces her name, spelled S-E-V-Y-N, Seven Streeter, and YG, Young Jeezy. This is Next. Give it a listen. Let me know what you think.

the amazing, smooth, sultry voice of Anita Baker. This song is called Whatever It Takes. Anita Baker, very distinctive voice. All right, folks, we are in the final wind down, and I will clear the studio for 5 minutes of NPR News, followed by Jennifer G. and Symbol and Sound, Sound and Symbol, Symbol and Sound. I think I had it right the first time. Okay. All right. Next up, this is one of my favorites. I think Miss Stephanie's favorite also. Here's Bootsy Collins. I'd rather be with you.

ain't talk to him, Bootsy. Talk to him. You know deep down inside I really love you. Bootsy Collins, Bootsy's Rubber Band. I've always loved that guy. I really enjoy that he's whimsical, doesn't seem to take himself too seriously, just has fun playing, and he is an excellent musician. Part of the P-Funk family. All right, folks. I am in the final sprint. We're going to get out of here and clear the studio. Thank you for joining me. This has been Eclectic Soul with my imaginary co-pilot, Miss Stephanie. I'm going to close with my personal theme song. I always pretend, because I'm delusional, that Miss Jan Arden is singing directly to me. This is my song. Enjoy it, folks. To serve with love. Have a great Saturday.

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I'm Jennifer, your sound seer and your music mystic. Earlier this week, the sun entered the constellation of Gemini, ushering in a season of quick thoughts, restless curiosity, sharp wit, nonstop conversation, and thoughts that keep branching into other thoughts. And here on Symbol and Sound, those shifts in mood, personality, and perspective become another way of hearing the music. Each week on this program, we use music to follow a different archetype, those familiar characters we seem to slip into during different phases of identity and experience. And this morning, the focus is on the Gemini, the conversationalist, the storyteller, and some might say, the flirt. The collector of random facts, unfinished thoughts, overheard remarks, and information that may or may not become useful later. So this morning's program moves through songs about gossip, communication, performance, flirtation, dual identity, nervous intellect, and the strange emotional lives people reveal through language. And we began with Jeannie C. Riley with Harper Valley PTA, still one of the greatest songs about gossip, scandal, social performance, and somebody walking into a room with better information than everybody else. An appropriately talkative way to begin the morning. Up next, secrecy, gossip, and people talking quite a lot without necessarily saying very much with the Go-Go's and Talk Talk.

That was Talk Talk with Talk Talk, which may be one of the most Gemini song titles ever written. The song is basically about communication becoming noise, endless conversation without much actually being said. And before that, we heard the Go-Go's with Our Lips Are Sealed. All secrecy, gossip, and the power of information control. Several of today's songs seem to understand that talking and understanding are not necessarily the same thing. Coming up next, Restless Energy and Nervous Intellect with The Police and Elvis and Costello and The Attractions.

That was Elvis Costello and the Attractions with Pump It Up. That song sounds like thoughts arriving faster than they can be organized and faster than I can speak them. And before that, we heard The Police with Too Much Information, which feels like a pretty accurate title for this section of the episode. Mental overload, endless chatter, too many signals crossing at once. And at this point, it kind of feels like every song is picking up where the last one left off. Like the conversation just keeps going. What do you think so far? Do you think these songs feel true to the Gemini archetype from your perspective? Is there another side of the Gemini you think belongs in this conversation? You can text me at 813-433-0885 or email me at dj@wmnf.org and let me know. And if you're looking for another way to celebrate Gemini season, join us on Thursday, June 5th for a special screening at Sunray Theater in Tampa. The film is Steal This Story, Please, about the fearless independent journalist Amy Goodman, whom you know from Democracy Now! Reception is at 6:30 p.m. and the film starts at 7:30. There will also be a live Q&A afterwards with Amy Goodman and the film's director, Tia Lesson. How much more Gemini can you get? Journalism, social awareness, and a live Q&A. Up next, quick thinking and nervous energy with Talking Heads and Supertramp.

That was Supertramp with The Logical Song, a song about trying to think your way through your feelings. And before that, Talking Heads with Psycho Killer, where nervous thought patterns almost become part of the rhythm. And now you may be noticing how much new wave is appearing in today's episode. I think there's something cool, cerebral, and socially observant in a lot of this music. People thinking out loud, one thought opening the door into another, which may be why New Wave and the Gemini seem to recognize something in each other. Coming up next, pressure, subtext, and conversations happening underneath the surface with Queen, David Bowie, and Till Tuesday.

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1: That was Till Tuesday with Voices Carry, where the real tension seems to live between what's spoken and what's withheld. And have you seen the album cover? It's called Voices Carry. What a bunch of cool cats. I'm totally bringing that album cover to my hairstylist next time I go. Before that, Queen and David Bowie with Under Pressure, where the music itself starts feeling conversational. Overlapping thoughts, overlapping voices, everybody trying to be heard at once. The idea that communication is rarely simple. People talking around feelings, talking through them, sometimes talking instead of feeling them entirely. Up next, performance, projection, and hidden identity with Kim Carnes and Billy Joel.

That was Billy Joel with The Stranger, a song about the versions of ourselves we don't always show the world. And before that, Kim Carnes with Betty Davis Eyes, where identity seems to shift depending on who's watching. A lot of today's songs seem interested in how people change from one conversation, one room, or one relationship to the next. Not necessarily deceptive, just adaptable. Coming up next, storytelling, charm, and social improvisation with the Kinks and the Jaggers.

Ooh, the rapper. He sounds like trouble, but I still kind of want to meet him, right? This is WMNF Tampa, and you're listening to Symbol and Sound. I'm Jennifer, your sound seer and your music mystic, and this morning's episode is following the Gemini through songs about language, identity, flirtation, performance, nervous intellect, social shape-shifting, and the strange emotional lives people reveal through conversation. We just heard the Jaggers with The Rapper, a song about somebody who always seems to know exactly what to say. And before that, the Kinks with Lola, a great example of shifting perception, ambiguity, and social performance. Both songs seem fascinated by the way people adjust themselves in real time, changing tone, changing roles, reading the room as they go. And coming up next, Stevie Nicks and Edwyn Collins, where conversation turns into flirtation.

That was Edwyn Collins with A Girl Like You. So cool and stylish and always holding something back. And just before that, Stevie Nicks with Talk to Me, a song about wanting somebody to stop circling around their feelings and just say the thing already. A request that goes unanswered in quite a few of songs, in quite a few of this morning's songs, because a lot of these songs seem really fascinated by the space between what people say and what they actually mean. Sometimes conversation becomes flirtation, sometimes performance, and sometimes avoidance. Up next, Prince and Chaka Khan show us that flirtation may actually be its own dialect.

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1: That was Rufus featuring Chaka Khan with Tell Me Something Good. All charm, implication, and conversational back and forth. And before that, Prince and the Revolution with Kiss. All confidence and social performance. And I can't hear that song without picturing Julia Roberts in the role of Vivian Ward in Pretty Woman, taking a bubble bath in her penthouse suite and singing along to that song. I'll just never get that image out of my head. And when researching music for this program, for this episode, I was thinking about Vivian Ward, you know, Julia Roberts' character, and I thought, you know what, I bet there's people on the internet who speculate about the zodiac signs of fictional characters. And so I did a little research, and it turns out that the internet consensus is that Vivian Ward, Julia Roberts' character in Pretty Woman, was a Gemini. So how perfect for this show, right? Our Gemini theme today. But neither of those songs waste much time pretending not to flirt, right? And both songs seem completely aware of the effect they're having while they're doing it. Up next, two more styles of flirtation with Luther Vandross and Grace Jones.

That was Grace Jones with Pull Up to the Bumper. All coded language, innuendo, persona play, and cool detachment. And before that, Luther Vandross with Never Too Much. A comforting song title for anybody who's ever been described as a lot. The Gemini naturally hears it as encouragement. Two very different styles of flirtation. One warm and emotionally open, the other cool, composed, and harder to read. And, you know, a few songs ago, I was telling you all about how I got the inspiration to research up Julia Roberts' character in Pretty Woman, Vivian Ward, to see if anyone was speculating online about her zodiac sign, and the consensus was Gemini, which I thought was really funny. Well, that just sent me down a rabbit hole. So while I was listening to Grace Jones, I was looking up people's zodiac signs, and it turns out Prince was born on June 7th, 1958, making him a Gemini, and Stevie Nicks as well. She was born May 26, 1948, so she's also a Gemini. And if you or someone you know was born under the star sign of Gemini, do you have a special connection with Prince or Stevie Nicks? You can also send this song to your Gemini friend and see what they think. See if I got it right or what I'm missing. You can send a link to this broadcast after it's aired from our website or from our app, and you can send it to them through Facebook, email, or text. Up next, language itself starts becoming rhythm with Tom Tom Club and Cameo. And I have to say that this next song is actually my new very favorite song.

That was Cameo with Word Up, where language becomes style, performance, almost its own fashion accessory. And before that, Tom Tom Club with Wordy Rappington. I'm sorry, gosh, Wordy Rapping Hood. And I just said that was my favorite song. Wordy Rapping Hood, completely fascinated with language itself. And at this point in the episode, words have almost stopped functioning as simple communication, and they've stopped functioning in my brain too. But they're becoming rhythm, texture, social performance. And a lot of today's songs seem interested in how people reveal themselves while they're talking. What qualities of the Gemini do you think this episode has captured most clearly so far? Or is there another side of the archetype you think belongs in this conversation? You can text me at 813-433-0885 or email me at dj@wmnf.org and let me know. Coming up next, cool conversational flow and shifting perspective with De La Soul and Diggable Planets.

for a bouquet of soul. 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Take it as filth to the rim as in brim. Squeeze your stoop by Betty Boop, then make camel out for the soup and spell plug ones within. Forward march is the same when transistors will play. Coming to bed is the move. Dolby sound will be thin top crown when I put the needle into your groove.

0: butter how I zone.
1: Man, Cleopatra Jones.
0: And I'm chill like that. I'm chill like that. I'm chill like that. I'm chill like that. I'm chill like that. I'm chill like that. I'm chill like that. I'm chill.

That was Diggable Planets with Rebirth of Slick. Cool like that. All cool conversational flow and social ease. And before that, De La Soul with I Know. Playful, curious, and constantly bouncing from one idea into another. And by now, the whole episode is starting to sound a little like one long conversation. Thoughts drifting sideways, references connecting unexpectedly, people talking just to see where the conversation might go next, which may be why this section fits the Gemini so naturally. Up next, storytelling a little quieter and reflective with Bobby Gentry.

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1: We just heard Bobby Gentry with Ode to Billy Joe. Still one of the great American storytelling songs. Conversational, elliptical, and full of unanswered questions. A song that doesn't feel especially interested in explaining everything completely. It leaves space for the listener, space for interpretation, space for emotion to arrive gradually. And maybe that's another side of the Gemini that surfaced throughout this episode. Not just the desire to speak, but the ability to listen closely, too, to tone, to subtext, the meaning underneath the conversation. We're just about at the end of this morning's edition of Symbol and Sound on 88.5 WMNF Tampa. Thank you for spending part of your early morning with me. And thank you as well to everybody who's been listening, texting, and reflecting along with the program this morning. 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You can text me at 813-433-0885 or email me at dj@wmnf.org. And before we hand things over to the news and then to Saturday Bluegrass, one last song this morning from Paul Simon. You Can Call Me Al moves through identity shifts, humor, confusion, and conversational storytelling all at once, which feels like an appropriate way to close a Gemini episode. Until next time, keep listening, stay curious, and may your thoughts and conversations drift into unexpected places. This is WMNF Tampa.

morning. This is WMNF and the Bluegrass Show. And my name is Ed, and I'm filling in for Sid this morning. Patty's out of town, so you got me this morning. That was Bella Fleck and the Flecktones. We opened the show with a tune called Sunset Road. We're going to head out with some Nickel Creek next, and we'll check back in after a few songs. This is Ed on Saturday Bluegrass. Thanks for listening.

was Shadow Grass and cover of a Grateful Dead song, Mr. Charlie Told Me So. And that just had a great vibe. Before that, we heard It's So Hard to Hold On, my favorite band, Trampled by Turtles. Before Trampled, Steep Canyon Rangers, Next Act. And we opened that set with the Smoothie Song from Nickel Creek. That's a long time ago. That's probably when Patty and I were on the air with Grassroots in 2012 or so. So way back there. You're listening to WMNF. It's 7:26 in the morning. This is Ed on Saturday Bluegrass. And I'm with you for the next 2.5 hours or so. And we're going to move along here. I'm going to play some Keller Williams since he just did Tropical Heat Wave, and this is one of my favorites of his called Slow Burn. This is a Casey Musgraves cover, I believe. And here we go. Here's Keller.

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That was Doc Watson and Sitting on Top of the World. What a great song. And I am indeed sitting on top of the world here at WMNF. It's 7:46 in the morning. You're listening to The Bluegrass Show. Normally, Sid. I'm sitting in for Sid today without Patty. Patty's in sunny Colorado, and we'll be back in a few weeks. But right now, you've got Ed. Before Doc Watson, we heard Yonder Mountain String Band, Here I Go, from Nowhere Next. Shady Grove, Billy Strings, and Don Julin. Don Julin playing mandolin. That was a great song, great rendition of Shady Grove. And we opened the set with Keller Williams' Slow Burn. So we're going to keep things going here. Next up is Town Mountain from New Freedom Blues and a tune called Down Low.

0: was Dan Tominski, and one that everybody should know by now, Man of Constant Sorrow, featured in Oh Brother, Where Art Thou? That's a great song. Before that, we heard the Brothers Comatose, a band out of San Francisco, a tune called 120 East from Respect the Van. I really like those guys. I've just discovered that while doing research to begin the Bluegrass Show again, and we'll play more of them. And we opened the set with Down Low from Town Mountain. They played Skipper Smokehouse many, many years ago. Great band and just a great sound. So we put those guys on as well. Coming up in about 30 seconds or so will be NPR News. We'll come out of the news with a song from I'm With Her. And that's the super group of Sarah DeRose, Afio O'Donovan. And somebody else that I can't read on the screen right now, so you'll just have to wait. Here's NPR News.
1: Live from NPR News in Washington, I'm Windsor Johnston. Two Democratic senators are demanding answers from the Treasury Department about the decision to settle a case over the leak of President Trump's tax returns. NPR's Carrie Johnson reports the lawmakers want a watchdog to investigate the arrangement.
2: Senators Elizabeth Warren of Massachusetts and Ron Wyden of Oregon are writing officials at the Treasury Department to get more detail about what they call an outrageously corrupt deal that creates a nearly $2 billion taxpayer fund that could compensate January 6 rioters and other Trump allies. The senators want the Inspector General for Tax Administration to probe whether any laws have been broken that bar political interference in the audit work of the IRS. Acting Attorney General Todd Blanche is defending the settlement, asserting Trump and his family will not receive any direct financial benefit. But the deal also seems to shield Trump from any legal problems over his past tax returns. Carrie Johnson, NPR News, Washington.
1: Officials with the CDC says they're sending 7 Ebola experts from Atlanta to Central Africa to help contain the current outbreak. Dr. Satish Pillai is the agency's incident manager for Ebola response.
3: We continue to support DRC and Uganda country offices and Ministry of Health colleagues with near-term focus on expanding infection prevention and control efforts, strengthening contact tracing and surveillance operations, accelerating laboratory confirmation, addressing logistical gaps, and enhancing risk communication and community engagement.
1: The World Health Organization says the number of suspected deaths from Ebola in the Democratic Republic of Congo stands at 177. Neighboring Uganda has reported 3 new confirmed cases of the virus. About 40,000 people remain under evacuation orders in Southern California because of a hazardous chemical leak. Public safety officials in Orange County are working to prevent flammable materials from exploding in a densely populated area. Jill Replogle from member station LAist reports.
4: Some 40,000 residents were told to evacuate early Friday when public safety officials determined the tank was likely to fail. Officials say that could send some 7,000 gallons of its toxic contents spewing into the air or spilling out into the surrounding area. But Craig Covey, division chief with the Orange County Fire Authority, says his team is working around the clock to prevent that.
5: It is not okay with me just to sit back and watch this thing blow up or fail.
4: The tank, which is owned by the company GKN Aerospace, is filled with a chemical known as MMA. It can cause skin and eye irritation, respiratory problems, and can also affect the nervous system.
1: This is NPR. New details are emerging about a botched execution in Tennessee. The execution of death row inmate Tony Carruthers has been delayed for at least a year after officials failed to establish an IV line for the lethal injection. Maria DeLiberato is a senior attorney with the ACLU's Capital Punishment Project.
6: They started poking him with like the knife that they're going to cut him with and asked if it hurt. And Tony said it hurt. Yes, I can feel it. It hurts. It hurts.
1: The execution was postponed Thursday after courts rejected last-minute appeals from the ACLU and anti-death penalty advocates. SpaceX has conducted the 12th test of its massive new Starship rocket. NPR's Jeff Brumfield reports the launch on Friday was partially successful.
7: The huge Starship rocket shot into space from its launch pad in South Texas.
8: 4, 3, ignition.
7: The rocket's massive booster separated, but its engines failed to steer back to Earth, and it was lost before it could return as planned.
9: And it looks like the booster ended its mission there in the Gulf, but we've got a ship still flying.
7: Starship also had some engine trouble, but it made it to space where it released some test satellites. Then it landed in the southern Indian Ocean. The mixed outcome of the test comes just a few weeks before SpaceX plans to go public. Starship is a critical part of its future. Jeff Brumfield, NPR News.
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ways with some Elephant Revival. And that was from their debut album, I believe, back in, 2010, 2012, I don't know. But anyway, great song. And before that, Sam Bush, Sail and Shoes. I think Mike Cowan singing with him on that tune. Late as Usual was the CD. Wild Horses from Old and In the Way, the bluegrass supergroup of Peter Rowan. You know, that was 50 years ago. So Peter's voice is just kills me on that song. That was from their kind of one and only album called Breakdown. Before that, 'Neath the Stars, Railroad Earth, got a nice phone call from a listener who really appreciated Railroad Earth being on the Bluegrass show in the morning. Thanks for that call. And we opened that long set with I'm With Her. That's Sarah Geraz, Ophie O'Donovan, and Sarah Watkins, and a song called Rhododendron from Wild and Clear Blue. That's fairly new stuff there. Thank you so much for listening to the Bluegrass Show on this Saturday morning. It's about 8:28. Ed sitting in for Sid and Patty at this point, but it should be Ed and Patty for a little bit, and Sid will be back. We are heading into a set. I'm going to start the set with Steve Martin on banjo and Allison Brown. And this is a tune called Foggy Morning Breaking. And before I start that, you can call the station at 813-239-WMNF. Or you can email dj@wmnf.org. Appreciate the feedback. You hear something you like or you want me to play something different, I will certainly take that feedback. It's Ed on the Bluegrass Show. And here's Steve Martin and Allison Brown.

Wasn't that nice? That was Sandhill Cranes from a band called, appropriately enough, Birds of Play. It was lovely. Before that, by request, little Norman Blake, Hand Me Down My Walking Cane. Thanks for calling that in. And again, thanks for the great feedback. I've gotten several phone calls and emails, and makes me happy. Anyway, before that, Stillhouse Junkies, Colorado Bound, San Joaquin, Molly Tuttle, and The Golden Highway. Boy, that was a fast song. And we opened that set a long time ago with Foggy Morning Breaking. That was Allison Brown and Steve Martin. Just phenomenal banjo work on that song. It's 8:47 in the morning. You're listening to WONF in Tampa. I'm Ed, sitting in for Sid on the Saturday Bluegrass Show. We've got another hour and, 13 minutes or so. And we're going to just keep on playing music. So feel free to call the studio. It's 813-239-WMNF. I think it's 2339, if I recall. You can email me at dj@wmnf.org. Up next, we have Eliza by a band called Wooden Wire. And we're just going to keep things rolling on WMNF. Here we go.

0: That was by request, the seldom seen. That was by request, the seldom seen. Keep me from blowing away. Thanks for that phone call. Let's see. Before that, the infamous String Dusters, Working Man Blues. Before that, we heard Willow from Sister Sadie. And I guess that's what we started the set with. So coming up on the 9 o'clock hour, you're listening to WMNF Tampa. This is Ed sitting in for Sid, usually with Patty, but it's just Ed. So eventually it'll be Patty and Ed again. Anyway, we're coming up on the NPR news in about 30 seconds. And when we come out of the news, we're going to hear a little bit from the Traveling McCrurys, a song called Gas and Oil. And we're going to move into a little bit more traditional bluegrass. We'll have a set of some pretty straight up bluegrass. And stay tuned for that. Here's NPR News, WMNF Tampa.
1: Live from NPR News in Washington, I'm Windsor Johnston. The death toll from an Ebola outbreak in the Democratic Republic of Congo continues to rise. Health officials say there are 177 suspected deaths from the virus and nearly 750 suspected cases. Emmett Livingstone reports health workers there are struggling to respond.
2: Late on Friday, locals in the gold mining town of Mongwalu in Eastern Democratic Republic of Congo burnt down a tent in an Ebola treatment center. This follows another attack on a health center in a nearby area this week. The violence underscores the difficulties health responders are facing in Congo trying to control the spread of Ebola. The epicenter of the outbreak is in a poor, hard-to-reach area where armed groups as well as national armies are active. NGOs, as well as the UN, are flying tons of medical supplies to eastern Congo in a bid to contain the virus. But across a region larger than the state of Florida, new cases keep cropping up. For NPR News, I'm Emmett Livingstone in Kinshasa.
1: Secretary of State Marco Rubio has arrived in India for talks. He'll take part in a meeting of the Quad on Tuesday. That's a grouping of the U.S., Australia, Japan, and India, which focuses on security alignment in the Indo-Pacific. NPR's Dia Hadid reports Rubio met with Indian Prime Minister Narendra Modi shortly after landing today.
3: This visit comes after a sharp deterioration in U.S.-India relations under the second Trump administration. President Trump slapped 50% tariffs on India, among the world's highest. And most recently, it took another downturn after the president shared a post on social media that described India as a hellhole country. Rubio landed in the eastern city of Kolkata, where he participated in a mass at the international headquarters for Mother Teresa's Missionaries of Charity. It's unclear why Rubio chose to make his first event in a place that's often seen as shorthand for India's endemic poverty and not a place that represents a more forward-looking vision of India, like a technology park. Dia Hadid, NPR News, New Delhi.
1: A federal judge in Tennessee has cleared Kilmer Abrego-Garcia of all charges. He argued the Trump administration retaliated against him after his wrongful deportation to El Salvador. Mariana Bacallao from member station WPLN reports.
4: Prosecutors charged Abrego-Garcia with human smuggling based on a 2.5-year-old traffic stop in Tennessee. In his ruling, Judge Waverly Crenshaw found issue with the delay in prosecution. Abrego-Garcia's federal investigation began only after the Supreme Court ordered he be returned to the U.S. He also pointed to a senior prosecutor who resigned from the DOJ after his recommendation not to charge Abrego-Garcia went unheeded. For NPR News, I'm Mariana Bacallao in Nashville.
1: This is NPR News. Memorial Day weekend marks the unofficial start to the summer travel season. Bruce Konweiser reports air travelers at one New York airport are still dealing with delays from a hectic week.
5: LaGuardia Airport reopened its second runway late Friday afternoon, 2 days after crews discovered a sinkhole on the runway. Earlier Friday, officials said the runway would not reopen until Saturday morning, but by Friday afternoon, they announced that ground-penetrating radar indicated that the strip was ready to resume operations. Some outbound flights were more than 2 hours behind schedule overnight, while inbound flights were experiencing hour-long delays. That's according to the tracking site FlightAware. Travelers are still being advised to check with their airline before heading to the airport. The cause of the sinkhole is under investigation. For NPR News, I'm Bruce Konweiser in New York.
1: A shipyard explosion on New York's Staten Island has killed one person and injured dozens. Officials say workers were trapped after a fire broke out of the facility, prompting a massive rescue operation. Mayor Zohran Mamdani says crews spent hours bringing the blaze under control.
6: This was a complex, fast-developing emergency situation. More than 30 New Yorkers, both civilians and first responders, have sustained injuries.
1: Officials say one fire marshal remains in critical condition and another firefighter is listed in serious condition. I'm Windsor Johnston, NPR News, in Washington.
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Trout Steak Revival. And just a great song, Sun Shining Brighter Every Day. I hope that's the case where you are. It certainly is where I'm at. Once again, thanks for the phone calls and great feedback.

the Traveling McCrory's Gas and Oil. So coming up on 9:21 in the morning on this fine Saturday, you're listening to the Bluegrass Show on WMNF. My name is Ed. I'm sitting in for Sid today. Usually you'll hear me with Patty, but that'll happen again soon, hopefully. And we're going to keep things rolling here. I think I've got some Newgrass Revival queued up, and one called Calling Baton Rouge. I think this is Michael Cowan and Sam Bush and those guys. Anyway, here we go. A few more sets of music left. Marcy Finkelstein is here, and she'll pick up the action at 10 o'clock after the NPR news. Thanks so much for listening. This is WMNF.

was The Ducks. That one goes out to Zig and Cindy. And the name of that song was The Trooper and the Maid. Emily from Mountain Faith. What a beautiful song that turned out to be. That is just fantastic before that. Rob Ix on Dobro with Grateful Dead cover Friend of the Devil. And that, you may notice, that's sort of a recurring theme on my show. There's a lot of Dead covers in here and will probably continue to be because I think they translate to bluegrass really well. And we open that set with Newgrass Revival calling Baton Rouge. So moving on up here, it's 9:37 in the morning now. Thanks again for the phone calls and emails. I really appreciate it. It's been great feedback so far, and yours truly is all tingly, really. So I'm just having a ball in here. I'm going to keep it rolling for another 20 minutes or so. Marcy's here to do maybe the best show on radio. So stay tuned for that. And here's Punch Brothers, $100.

Well, that's the fastest 3 hours ever. What a great time in here. Thanks so much for the feedback. Everybody calling in and emailing, making requests. I really appreciate it. Had an absolute ball in here. Just so you know, we just played. That was Trampled by Turtles, my favorite band. And that song was Whiskey. Before that, the Lonely Heartstring Band and a tune called Deep Waters. Billy Strings, another Billy Strings and Don Julin tune, Walk On Boy. Pretty Polly from a fella named Michael Davies out of Atlanta. That was good. That was better than I thought it was going to be. And then $100 by the Punch Brothers, and that's going back a ways as well. This is WMNF Tampa. You've been listening to The Bluegrass Show on 88.5 WMNF, and I'm sitting in for Sid. This is Ed Ruark. Marcy Finkelstein is up next with Words and Music. Stay tuned for NPR. See y'all next week. 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
1: It's 10:06 at WMNF Radio. Good morning. I'm Marcy Finkelstein. This means it's time for Words and Music, which is always the favorite part of my week, these next 2 hours with you. It's Memorial Day weekend, and traditionally that's about remembering those we lost to war. And this morning, the Words and Music playlist will include some of those songs, but we're also looking at what we've lost or stand to lose as the current administration reverses policies and challenges laws and traditions. And we will also have songs of resistance and resilience, like the one we're starting the show with. This is Langhorne Slim and Mighty Soul, about a song inspired by the time in Nashville, which is Langhorne Slim's hometown. And there was a huge tornado that destroyed a lot of East Nashville. And he said he saw people of all personal and political stripes coming out to help rebuild. Langhorne Slim and Mighty Soul.

Case Carl, if I may be so bold. That's also the title of an essay he wrote in No Depression magazine after he started writing more political music. He said, we had an agreement, a part of my audience and I. I'd play music, but be vague enough to allow them to overlook anything that didn't jive with who they wanted me to be. When I started to speak my mind about certain issues, some part of my audience decided to let me know that I had broken our agreement. But I reject the notion that occasional support of my creativity and work equals the right to silence my voice. I would rather be criticized for the things I believe in than be embraced for the things I don't. To have the strength of character to speak my mind when I feel it's needed and not live in fear of the repercussions. Hayes Carl. Eliza Gilkison before that with Dark Night of the Soul, initially written as a celebration song for a certain Kamala Harris victory, reworked for what actually happened. But again, that thing about not giving up, and Mighty Soul, Langhorne Slim. I'm Marcy Finkelstein. This is Words in Music, and on this Memorial Day weekend, we will have some traditional memorial songs about those lost in battle, but also songs about other things that we stand to lose, and in celebration of the people who are resisting. Eliza sang about a metaphorical battlefield, but in Dress Blues, Jason Isbell writes about a real death. And in fact, since our incursion into Iran, there have been 15 American soldiers killed and over 500 injured. So it continues. Jason's song Dress Blues was written for Matthew Conley, a 21-year-old from Muscle Shoals, Alabama, and a childhood friend of Jason's. He was killed in Iraq in 2006 and was scheduled to leave Iraq just a few weeks later. Jason said he rarely played the song live because it was too emotional for him. Jason Isbell and Dress Blues.

10,000 Maniacs with Cat Stevens' Peace Train on this Memorial Day weekend. Griffin House gave us I Remember, It's Happening Again, the story of his grandfather, World War II veteran George Foster Griffin. And we started with Jason Isbell and Dress Blues for a friend of his killed in Iraq. It's quite a line about you never planned sleeping in your dress blues. I'm Marcy Finkelstein. This is Words and Music on Community Radio WMNF. We are memorializing or remembering people lost to war, but also things that currently we feel like are slipping away, and celebrating people who are resisting. One of the things that's happening is that our own Governor Ron DeSantis has implemented a new conservative curriculum in Florida. It emphasizes the Protestant faith of the founders, presents the Constitution as an anti-slavery document, and features a patriotic, conservative interpretation of history. Some of this comes from the current administration, the Trump administration, about getting rid of anything that smacks of diversity, equity, and inclusion. Here's Amy Ray talking about her own education that lacked some of this knowledge and didn't know a damn thing.

Sweet Honey in the Rock, I Remember, I Believe, written by Bernice Johnson Regan, who said of the song, "I remember, I believe, as long as I know my history, know where I have come from, I will be able to make a way for others." And there's so much in our curricula now that can't be taught because of some sort of opposition to DEI. In fact, Florida's revised African American history curriculum mandates that middle school students be taught about how slaves develop skills, which in some instances could be applied for their personal benefit. Joe Jenks before that with a Cy Khan song, "What Did You Learn?" And Amy Ray, putting it succinctly, didn't know a damn thing about what she wasn't taught in school. And I remember speaking to her about the song, and she said she'd love to run for her daughter's school board, but she knows that she would never be elected. It's 10:43 on Community Radio WMNF. I'm Marcy Finkelstein, very grateful always for your company for words and music. On this Memorial Day weekend, we are playing some traditional songs, remembering those who died in war, and also things that we feel that are slipping away, things we stand to lose, and celebrating those who resist. Almost immediately after the Supreme Court overturned Roe v. Wade, states started passing anti-abortion measures, and this has fundamentally interfered with the standard of women's health care, and not just for women seeking abortions. Last week, I saw in the New York Times a column by an Idaho OBGYN who said that the near total abortion ban in that state has produced a significant exodus of OBGYNs from the state so that it's hard to find a doctor because they're afraid of being prosecuted or because they can't provide standard evidence-based health care for non-viable pregnancies. Here's Tread Fury talking about that ruling and the significance of it with The Great Backslide.

Colleen Catal with Hands Off and Tread Fury, The Great Backslide on Words and Music. I'm Marcy Finkelstein, looking at issues that have bubbled up since the new administration of rights that are threatened and people who are resisting. One thing that's happening is clearly in Washington is the celebration of development by the president. In fact, there's a golf course in D.C., East Potomac Golf Links, which is an affordable public course that was historically very important to blacks in the area who couldn't play at other courses. It's also a restored wildlife habitat, and Donald Trump would like to turn it into a championship caliber facility and host major professional tournaments. And meanwhile, debris from the demolition of the White House East Wing is being dumped on the golf course. There is a trust and a couple residents who are currently suing to stop the development of the course. But it reminds me of this Fred Kohler song, Boomtown.

Buffy St. Marie, Carry It on Words and Music. She says, I wrote it around 1974, and the world wasn't thinking about environmental issues at all. But I had concerts in fancy cities all over the world, and then I'd go to indigenous areas in the country, and I could see environmental disaster coming. In fact, just this week, a study reported that mercury emissions from coal-burning plants increased by about 9% in 2025 compared with a year earlier. And at the same time, the administration is encouraging burning more coal while at the same time blocking tighter pollution controls on coal-burning plants. Before that, Fred Kohler and Boomtown. I'm Marcy Finkelstein. This is Words and Music on WMNF Tampa. As we remember on this Memorial Day weekend, remember people lost to war, remember rights that seem to be eroding, and the people who are working and singing to keep them strong. One of those more traditional songs was written by Bob Martin, and I corresponded with him. This was over 20 years ago for a Memorial Day show I was doing. He had a beautiful song called Going Home, and I wondered what inspired it, and here's what he had to say. When I was a kid growing up on the streets of Lowell, Massachusetts, I had a friend who played baseball in Highland Park. His name was Bill Callery, and he was an outstanding ball player, a legend at 17. He went to Vietnam at the age of 19 and never came back. Many called him a hero who died for his country. The loss was beyond words for his sisters and the mother who came to the front door to receive the bad news. I felt only the anger. Took a long time for me to be able to pass by Highland Park. They renamed it Callery Park, and a lot of politicians gave endless speeches at the dedication that glorified the sacrifice made for our country. In writing the song, I wanted to speak about the many people who had paid with their lives. Each verse deals with a specific war, and I wondered how many more wars I'd need to write about, how many more young people we would have to sacrifice. Bob Martin, Going Home.

Northern Ireland songwriter and peace activist Tommy Sands, joined by Pete Seeger, who he wrote the song with, on the music of healing. They're also joined by Vedran Smolovic on cello, and you might remember him as the cellist of Sarajevo, the man who played his cello for 22 days straight in the bombed-out square of a downtown Sarajevo marketplace after a mortar round killed 22 people waiting for food there. Michelle Schacht with the late Steve Goodman's ballad of Penny Evans and Bob Martin, Going Home. This Memorial Day weekend, we are remembering those lost to war, but also rights that seem to be threatened and people who are resisting that. Bob emails, I tell people that despite our current leadership, there was a time, of course, when the government could and did send men to fight in a war they didn't want to fight in. I was 13 in 73, 6 years from a letter to report. We've come a long way. I hope that on this Memorial Day, it isn't lost on us that the lion's share of the men who died for this country were drafted and sent to death against their will. I have to give a thank you to Dave, who just called in with a very generous donation, and it was inspired in part because this morning he was walking into Publix listening to WMNF, and a stranger was walking out listening to WMNF, and that stranger's name is now, of course, a friend named Kyle, and Dave says, Kyle, you're a good man. I'm Marcy Finkelstein, and this is a celebration of community. Every time I'm with you, every time I turn on WMNF, I can't thank you enough for your company, for being in touch, and for your endless support of community radio. Well, one thing that else is going on that we stand to lose is being able to pay for things like groceries and gas and health care. Last week, Donald Trump said he doesn't think about Americans' financial situations as he negotiates with Iran. He says, not even a little bit. The only thing that matters when I'm talking about Iran, they can't have a nuclear weapon. I don't think about Americans' financial situation. I don't think about anybody. And in a cabinet meeting a few months ago, he said that affordability doesn't mean anything to anybody, and that rising costs are a fake narrative created by Democrats. Here's Greg Brown with a song that was written during the Great Depression. I don't want your millions, mister.

couple songs about affordability. Randy Newman, Mr. President, Have Pity on the Working Man. That's obviously not a new problem, and that song came out in 1974. Similarly, we started with Greg Brown and I Don't Want Your Millions, Mister. That was written during the Great Depression by Jim Garland of Harlan, Kentucky. He was a miner and then a union organizer as well as a songwriter. I'm Marcy Finkelstein, about 45 minutes to go on Words and Music, and then Frankie Mopar and Patty Perkey will bring you the 60s show. Tomorrow's Bob Dylan's birthday, and they've put together an all Dylan show, Dylan himself and covers of his songs, and we'll actually hear one Dylan song in a little bit to celebrate. Well, we know that Donald Trump, starting in his first term, is not enamored of immigrants, of certain immigrants. So when he took office, he suspended the refugee admissions program, including applicants from war zones. But this administration, this time around, granted fast-track refugee status to white South Africans. Josh Ritter wrote All Some Kind of Dream during the first term when the number of immigrants was slashed to a record low. Josh said, I've always avoided writing overtly political songs in the past, but I've become so enraged I didn't know what else to do. Josh Ritter, All Some Kind of Dream.

Steve Earle, City of Immigrants, written as a celebration of his move to New York from Nashville in the South. Emma's Revolution gave us Swimming to the Other Side, about really no matter where we're from, we all have much more in common than our differences. And Josh Ritter, If Only a Dream, hoping that, all some kind of dream, hoping that that dream of people coming together isn't just all some kind of dream. About 27 minutes to go on Words and Music, and then we'll make way for the 60s show. As I mentioned, Patty and Frankie have a Dylan special planned, tomorrow being Bob Dylan's 85th birthday. They've got all Dylan and Dylan covers, and the birthday celebrations will continue tomorrow with Postmodern Hootenanny from 10 to noon, and then with the Acoustic Peace Club from noon to two, all Dylan and Dylan covers, and he's certainly written enough songs. We're going to have one Dylan cover right now as we continue this Memorial Weekend dedication to remembering those lost in war, but also remembering or thinking about rights that we're losing or stand to lose, and celebrating those who resist. The Trump administration last Sunday hosted an all-day prayer festival on the National Mall. It was funded by millions in public dollars. It featured religious leaders who were almost all evangelical Protestants, Speaker Mike Johnson, and members of the administration. And they were all putting forth a message that our founders wanted the country to be explicitly Christian. This is Dylan's With God on Our Side, kind of the intersection between religion and war. It's a cover done by First Aid Kit. Oh.

Iris DeMent singing about how there's a whole lot of people on earth trying to make this world better and help us through. There's a whole lot of heaven and First Aid Kit with Dylan's God on our side. Well, you don't have to go to war to be killed by gunfire in this country. There's been a huge rash of shootings and school shootings, and I wanted to play a couple songs that address that. One fairly new one and one older one, that written by Tracy Chapman. It's called Bang Bang Bang, and it was inspired by events that she witnessed growing up in Cleveland, by the school shootings, and by media coverage back then of the Gulf War. She said, I was thinking how we view violence and justice in this society, and how there seems to be different standards of justice depending on who you are, your socioeconomic background, your race, your ethnicity, your sex, and how in certain situations we consider certain types of violence or brutality or hostility to be okay, and in other situations they aren't. Tracy Chapman, Bang Bang Bang on Words and Music.

Okra Medicine Show with Louder Than Guns. That song was released on the heels of a New York Times op-ed that Ketch Secor wrote that took the country music establishment to task about its attitude toward guns. It read in part, "They say we love our guns down south, and it's true. But all the parents in Nashville, including me, know what they were doing shortly after 10 a.m. on Monday, March 27th, when shots rang out inside Nashville's Covenant School and three adults and three children were murdered. The tragedy exposed the deep hypocrisy of a musical genre at once so beholden to Christian principles and yet so unwilling to stand for peace. What the South needs now is an anti-assault weapons movement driven by voices from the center, by faith leaders, by students, and by country singers who are tired of bending to the whims of fearmongers and who are ready to speak from their platforms to an impressionable audience." Took a lot of guts for Ketch Secor to write that, but he clearly was feeling it, partly because he has young children in school in Nashville. I'm Marcy Finkelstein. We are nearing the end of Words and Music. It is the greatest joy to spend Saturdays with you. These 2 hours are so dear to me, and they go by so quickly. And it's because of your company, your being in touch, your generous heart, your open spirit that just makes this the most wonderful time. So let's go out with songs of encouragement from people who are working to keep this world on the right track. Here's Buckwheat Zydeco with Ry Cooder. 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

Brinsley Schwartz closing out Words and Music on WMNF Tampa with Peace, Love, and Understanding. That was Nick Lowe's band that first released the song. I'm Marcy Finkelstein. We'll have 5 minutes of NPR News headlines, and then Frankie Mopar and Patty Perkey will be celebrating Bob Dylan's 85th birthday with you on the 60s show. Already looking forward to next Saturday with you, sharing the words and the music. Thank you so much for your company.

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0: 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This is the 60s show, and Patty and I are going to give you 2 hours of Bob Dylan and other people that sang his songs that he wrote and everything. So what do you say, Patty?
1: Well, hello, everybody. Happy Saturday. We're here in the studio. 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What do you got to say, Frankie?
0: Well, hey,
1: this is
0: got
1: all
0: a lot
1: Dylan
0: to say here.
1: And
0: tomorrow is Bob Dylan's 85th birthday, and on the 60s show today, we're going to create Bob for the full 2 hours. So sit back and enjoy the trip. Robert Allen Zimmerman was born on May 24th, 1941, in Duluth, Minnesota, and today we're celebrating his 85th birthday one day early. That's right, we're playing 2 hours of Bob Dylan's music. From folk to electric, we picked some of the best. First, a little of Bob's background. The Dylan family moved from Duluth to Hibbing, Minnesota in 1947. It was there that he taught himself how to play the piano and guitar and formed several high school bands. In 1959, Dylan entered the University of Minnesota and began performing in area clubs under the name Bob Dylan.
1: In 1960, Bob went to New York to perform in Greenwich Village folk clubs, and he began spending a lot of time in the hospital room of his hero, Woodrow Wilson Guthrie, also known as Woody Guthrie, the singer-songwriter widely considered one of the greatest figures in American folk music. Dylan also formed a relationship with Pete Seeger, but they eventually clashed in the mid-60s when Dylan started moving away from folk music. More on that later. In 1961, Columbia Records signed Dylan to a contract, and the following year, he released his first album, the self-titled Bob Dylan. Also in 1962, he released Free Wheelin' Bob Dylan album, and the rest, as they say, in history. In 1962, again, to avoid anti-Semitism, he changed his name legally to Bob Dylan, and that's as good a place as any to get started with his music. During 1962, Bob Dylan composed 36 songs, including one of his most enduring, Blowing in the Wind. Let's start with Bob's tribute to Woody, though.

And, of course, that was Peter, Paul, and Mary with Blowing in the Wind, a song where Dylan asked rhetorical questions about peace, war, and oppression. Before that was Joan Baez singing Death of Emmett Till. Till was a 14-year-old African-American who was tortured and killed on August 28, 1955 by two white men after being accused of disrespecting a white woman. Dylan wrote the song at the request of his then-partner, Suze Rotolo, who was working at New York Office of Congress on Racial Equality, CORE was the name of that, to use as a fundraiser for the organization. And we opened the song to Woody, Dylan's tribute to his idol, Woody Guthrie. It's been said that Dylan envisioned himself as the heir to Guthrie's legacy. Next up is 1963. Here's Pete Seeger with Dylan's A Hard Rain's Gonna Fall, and which Dylan's close associate, folk singer Dave Van Ronk, called a song unlike anything that had come before a revolution.

That was one of my favorites. Bob's A Girl from North Country with Johnny Cash. Bob and Johnny were lifelong friends and close creative collaborators, easy for you to say. Their friendship began as pen pals in 1963, and according to sources, the friendship blossomed into one of the most legendary musical friendships of the 20th century. Before that was American singer-songwriter Odetta, known as the voice of the civil rights movement, singing The Times They Are Changing from her 1965 Odetta Sings Dylan album. Dylan himself sang Only a Pawn in Their Game, a protest song about the assassination of civil rights leader Medgar Evers, and we opened that set with Pete Seeger singing Dylan's A Hard Rain's Gonna Fall. This is the 60s show on WMNF 88.5 FM or WMNF.org. And today we are celebrating Bob Dylan's 85th birthday, which is tomorrow. So let's move on into 1964, when Dylan's songs were starting to be covered by more mainstream artists, including none other than Cher, here with All I Really Want to Do.

0: At 18, she signed a record contract with Vanguard Records following her breakthrough performance at 1959 Newport Jazz Festival. We won't venture into the relationship here except to say at one point Joan called it totally demoralizing. Before that was the Byrds with the cover of Mr. Tambourine Man from Mr. Tambourine Man album. The Byrds version became even more popular than Dylan's, according to Roger McGuinn. When Dylan heard the Byrds version for the first time, he didn't really recognize it.
1: Bob himself sang "It's All Right, Ma, I'm Only Bleeding" from 1964's Bringing It Back Home album. One source said, line after line of indictment of the modern age delivered with such power and passion, no one ever wrote a song like that before. And we opened with Cher singing "All I Really Want to Do" from her debut solo studio album. It's 1965, it's reported that Bob Dylan invented two totally new forms of music. 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And here from his Bringing It Back Home album is Dylan singing Subterranean Homesick Blues.

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0: Of course, we all know Like a Rolling Stone. It stood out from Dylan's other songs in that it was over 6 minutes long. This was one of the two new forms of music Dylan invented in 1965, the extended narrative ballad. Before that was She Belongs to Me, Maggie's Farm, and Subterranean Homesick Blues, all from the Bringing It Back Home album. Subterranean Homesick Blues is an example of a second new musical form Dylan developed called folk rock. By the way, between 1965 and 2009, Bob Dylan performed Maggie's Farm 1,051 times on stage, often as his opening song.
1: But when Dylan performed Maggie's Farm on July 25th, 1965 at Newport Folk Festival, he was booed off the stage. This was the end of the folk music period as he performed his final set with the Paul Butterfield Blues Band, backing band with electric instruments. The set included Maggie's Farm and Like a Rolling Stone, and both of were examples of Dylan's progress as an artist, despite fans not wanting him to change. Coming up next is Mr. Jones' Ballad of a Thin Man. The excellent cover is by the Grassroots. In fact, all the songs in this set are covers of Dylan's music.

0: Well, this is a 60 show with Frankie and Patty on WMNF 88.5 FM. And that was Johnny Winter with a rockin' version of Highway 61 Revisited. Before that, Johnny Rivers gave us a Positively 4th Street. It's been said that Dylan called Rivers' cover the best cover of any of his songs. More about that later. And we opened that set with one of my favorites, Mr. Jones' Ballad of a Thin Man, covered by the Grassroots. There are various schools of thought on the meaning of this song, one being that it was about a reporter Dylan talked to just before he went on stage with his electric set at Newport.
1: Okay, let's move on to 1966 with three of Dylan's most successful songs. Here's Stuck Inside of Mobile with the Memphis Blues again.

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And I said, oh, I didn't know that. But then again, there's only one I've met. And he just smoked my eyelids and punched my cigarette. Oh, mama.

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But he cursed me when I proved to him that I whispered and said, not even you can hide it. You see, you're just like me.

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And here I sit so patiently, waiting to find out what pass you have to pay to get out of.

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0: fabulous cover there by none other than Richie Havens, Just Like a Woman. I want to remind everybody that we're celebrating Bob Dylan's birthday. He's going to turn 85 tomorrow. He was born May 24th, 1941. And this is the 60s show with Frankie and Patty. We're on WMNF, in case you didn't know. And you can email us at dj@wmnf.org. And again, that song, Just Like a Woman, I read where it could be a statement on how some teenage girls try to grow up too quickly. Or was Dylan talking about lost friendship as opposed to lost love? We may never know.
1: Before that, Rainy Day Women, 12 and 35, An Anthem for a Generation. Dylan has played this song thousands of times on stage, and it has appeared on more than a dozen Dylan LPs. It was banned by radio stations for making even more appealing. Well, naturally, every time they do that, things get better. And you can add this to your trivia knowledge. 12 times 35 equals 420. Coincidence? Maybe. Opening that set was a stuck inside mobile with the Memphis Blues again. John Lennon made fun of this song's lyrics, suggesting the words were nothing of significance or importance. And he may have been correct. It also had been suggested that it was based on a 1912 W.C. Handy song entitled The Memphis Blues. Let's hear some covers and originals from 1967. How about Jimi Hendrix with his excellent version of All Along the Watchtower?

0: Another self-portrait, 1969 to 1971, we heard I'll Be Your Baby Tonight, which Dylan performed live with the band on the Isle of Wight. And we opened that set with one of the greatest covers ever, Jimi Hendrix with All Along the Watchtower.
1: There you go. So Dylan had written hundreds of songs from 1960 to 1967, but in 68, he stopped. He wrote only one song, and that's coming up next.

0: should have left this town this morning. But it was more than I could do.
1: Well, I hate to talk over Bob, but got to do it. Show's coming to an end.
2: We have no choice.
1: We heard Lay Lady Lay. We've had so many incredible emails. Tomorrow, if you want more Bob on the Postmodern Hootenanny and the Acoustic Peace Club, they'll be playing all Bob all the time. So.
2: On WMNF Tampa.
1: And this is tonight. I'll be staying here with you from his fabulous Nashville Skyline album. And before that, I think I said was Lay Lady Lay, Bob Dylan. Happy 85th birthday tomorrow.
2: The only song you wrote that year.
1: Wow.
2: It's been great. This is fun. Patty put all this together, and I have to thank her for it because she did a wonderful job.
1: My pleasure. Next week, you're going to hear about my Bob Dylan fandom, so I won't bore you with it today.
2: She's a Bob Dylan nut.
1: Thanks for listening, everybody.
2: Thank you
1: so much. Appreciate it.

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1: 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I'm K-Tuff, and I'm really happy to announce that Dick Wilson is here for his fifth guest programming slot, Programming the 70 Show.
2: Hello again.
1: Yeah. Let's kick it off.

0: All right, we began with three big hits from the 70s. First, we heard Sky High by the British band Jigsaw. That made it all the way to number three in 1975, followed by Because the Night by Patti Smith. Now, you may not know this, but that song was actually a dual writing credit. Bruce Springsteen and Patti Smith wrote Because the Night together, separately together. But they did. You might be more familiar with the 10,000 Maniacs version that was got very famous because of MTV Unplugged. And we finished with Venus by Shocking Blue from 1970. Huge hit from that Dutch band.
1: Yes.
0: And there is actually a little a bit of trivia with that I discovered, that there was a mistake in the lyrics as they were written, and the mistake got recorded. The first line is supposed to be a goddess on a mountaintop, but somebody wrote it down funny, and the singer was just reading it phonetically and recorded godness. Listen. Okay, tough. All the millions of times I've heard that song, I could have said, yeah, a goddess on a mountaintop is how it begins.
1: It's godness. Get
0: godness
1: it right.
0: On a mountaintop. So, yeah. All right, I learned something today.
1: Me too.
0: Moving on to one of my favorite categories, and one that was very prominent in the 70s, horn bands. We're going to begin with probably one of the songs that you will know best from this category.

0: if you got some fine things to say for Dick Wilson today with this great show that he's put on, you can reach us at dj@wmnf.org or send a text 813-433-0885 and it shows up as an email, or you can call us at 813-239-9663.
1: So we began our horn band section with Vehicle by the Ides of March, huge hit in 1970. Also the only hit for the Ides of March, but don't despair because the frontman of that group, Jim Peterik, went on to found the band Survivor and had Eye of the Tiger. That's why that voice may sound familiar to you. Evil Woman, Don't Play Your Games by Crow. Now, that was a group out of Chicago, suburban Chicago. Great horn session on that. Another group did a version of the song. They did not have a horn section. That was Black Sabbath. Then you heard from a group that is still very active in the San Francisco Bay Area, Cold Blood, fronted by Lydia Pence. The song we heard was I'm a Good Woman, which seemed very appropriate coming out of Evil Woman. And we ended with a band also from San Francisco, the Sons of Champlin. And if you're not familiar with them, check them out online. They are wonderful. They did probably 12, 13 albums back in the day. This was from 1977, Saved by the Grace of Your Love, of which there are lots of versions out there. I found two just looking through my own album collection for something to play for this. Next up, we have songs of the 60s as they were reimagined in the 70s.

0: 60s songs reimagined in the 70s. We began with a beautiful version of Misty by Ray Stevens. Ray Stevens, better known for his novelty songs like Ahab the Arab, Ahab the Arab, The Streak, and Guitar Zan.
1: But the boy could play.
0: He could play. He could sing. He was wonderful. In fact, he won a Grammy for this song for Music Arrangement of the Year.
1: Wow.
0: So that was Misty by Earl, originally by Errol Garner, followed by Bonnie Raitt from her self-titled debut album, Since I Fell for You. That was a big hit for soul singer Lenny Welch in 1963. And then a song most of you, if you know the song, you've probably associated with the psychedelic San Francisco band Quicksilver Messenger Service. What About Me? Richie Havens, of course, famously the first act at Woodstock. And years later, he passed away. My wife Donna and I were lucky enough to be at Bethel Woods for his memorial service when a plane flew low over the stage where the stage area had been and scattered his ashes.
1: Oh, nice.
0: Next up, songs for a rainy day.

0: Walking in the Rain with the one that I love. That was by Love Unlimited from 1972.
1: Who was she talking to?
0: She was talking to her soon-to-be husband, Barry White.
1: Oh, yeah. That was a sexy conversation.
0: Oh, yeah, that was. And he was soon to be famous, too, but this was before most of that. Prior to that, we heard a big hit for The Doors, Riders on the Storm. That was from 1971. This was the last song recorded by The Doors.
1: Mm.
0: And we began with Save It for a Rainy Day, Stephen Bishop. And, of course, he's famous for writing songs for other people, but this was his first from his first record, and it was really good. And if you notice, there was a great guitar solo in there. That was Eric Clapton. You may have heard of him. And the vocals at the end were the unmistakable voice of Chaka Khan. Next, three songs that may not have been big hits, but they are wonderful songs and definitely worthy of your attention.

0: from 1978, the wonderful Mike Finnegan, I Could Never Leave You. If you ever see an album at a Goodwill store or a thrift shop and it's by Mike Finnegan, grab it. He was wonderful. He recorded a bunch of records under his own name and was also played with a who's who of stars, including Jimi Hendrix, Peter Frampton, Cher, Crosby, Stills, and Nash. That was from his album Black and White from 1978. Before that, the wonderful Roaches. Now, the Roaches, that's spelled R-O-C-H-E-S, our sisters, Maggie, Terry, and Suzzy. And they do wonderful, wonderful harmonies, as you heard. They were assisted on that particular cut called the Hammond Song by Robert Fripp on guitar, who you may know as the leader of King Crimson. We began with a duo, Billy and Bobby Alessi. They were twins from, I think, Long Island. And that song was a big hit everywhere but the U.S. It was a big hit in 17 countries.
1: Wow.
0: Oh, Lori by Alessi. They just went by Alessi. Next, a few songs of quiet reflection and introspection. I want to tell you something about the first song we're going to hear. It's called A Friend Is Dying by Terry Cashman and Tommy West from 1972. Spoiler alert, you think they're singing about a lost love or a lost friend. They're singing about a city. Let's play it.

0: from 1972, a song many people will remember, Ooh Child by the Five Stair Steps. Daryl Hall and John Oates actually did a version of that, as did something like 20 other artists. It was very popular. Before that, Your Love is Lifting Me Higher. You may know the Jackie Wilson version. This from the 60s. This was from 1973, Bette Midler's second album. Great version. And one of the reasons I think it sounds so good is because at the time she was still working with her arranger and composer and piano player, a guy named Barry Manilow.
1: Yeah.
0: I think I've heard of him since.
1: I think so.
0: And before that, a song that I have wanted to play, this is

lament for their beloved New York City back in 1972. Next up, more songs that I think are worthy of your attention. And we played Richie Havens, who was very famous for his performance at Woodstock. That was a few songs ago. This next song is also by a Woodstock alumnus and known for a very different song that he performed at Woodstock. This is a really pretty version of a song called Breakfast for Two by Country Joe McDonald.

0: The Marshall Tucker Band from 1974.
1: By the way.
0: Yes, yes.
1: By the way, this is Dick Wilson.
0: Hello.
1: His guest programming today, The 70 Show. I'm K-Top. And lots of calls, lots of emails, and you're doing a hell of a job there.
0: Thank you. I appreciate it. I really do. Thank you. So this was from their third album, The Marshall Tucker Band, written by founding member Toy Caldwell. He has his own version of this from the 80s. Doesn't qualify for this show today. But it's definitely worth checking out. By the way, this is one of the first albums to be classified as progressive country. So, before that, the McGarrigle Sisters, Heart Like a Wheel. Now, you probably are familiar with the Linda Ronstadt version of this song, but it was the McGarrigle Sisters from Quebec who actually wrote it and first recorded it. But when Linda Ronstadt's version got out there, that was enough for the McGarrigle Sisters to finally get a album deal in 1976. And we started with Country Joe McDonald not doing the fish cheer, but doing a really pretty love ballad called Breakfast for Two. Another Woodstock alumnus. And also, I didn't know this, he was very active in veterans affairs and did a lot of work on behalf of Vietnam veterans. Next up, we've been playing a lot of really good harmonies today, and this next song is another great version of that, from two singers that sang together, but never really got to do these wonderful close harmonies, except for this song.

a very prolific singer-songwriter, Peter Allen, from his debut album in 1977, I Go to Rio. He was best known as a songwriter for other people. For instance, Olivia Newton-John recorded his song, I Honestly Love You, Don't Cry Out Loud, came from Melissa Manchester. And he actually won an Oscar in 1981 for being one of the writers of Arthur's theme. But you really know you've made it, at least in the 70s, if your song was chosen to be the opening number in The Muppet Show, which it was. It was that song, I Go to Rio. Before that, I imagine a song everybody was out there singing along with, Brandy by Looking Glass from 1972. It was written by their lead guitarist and vocalist, Elliot Lurie, who happened to be in the movie music business some years later, and his song, Brandy, ended up being in the movie Guardians of the Galaxy 2, and is actually, if you are a fan of the movie, you know that the song Brandy figures significantly into the plot of that movie. We began Seals and Crofts, absolute monstrous hit makers. They just, everything they touched turned into something enormously popular. We lost Dash Crofts last year. Seals had been had died several years before. And now we're moving on to songs of a, let's call it a topical nature.

0: Came from nothing, leaves nothing. Billy Preston, 1974. What a great song. Of course, everybody knows Billy Preston was also known as the Fifth Beatle.
1: He was.
0: And he actually got that credit on a record. So that's saying something. We started with War by Edwin Starr, a song everybody knows and has been, in just so many movies, TV shows, everywhere, including it was prominently featured in an episode of The Simpsons where Homer gets to dance naked in a church. And what song, what song better to do that with?
1: Right.
0: So, been great. We're going to end with a very rare instrumental by Bruce Springsteen and the E Street Band, Paradise by the Sea.

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0: And welcome to a very special edition of Surface Noise here on WMNF Tampa, listener-supported community radio, about 100% of it, thanks to you, DJs. CK and Triple OG are back in the studio with
1: Crowd goes wild.
0: They do, they do. And we were trying to tally up how many times you guys have been here. Either Triple OG, who was the first guest host, or teaming up with actually Sunny D is back today.
2: Man,
3: Sunny D is
2: filled to the brim.
0: And they've lost count. That's how generous these guys are. And I hope fun. I hope that this is fun for you too. So welcome back.
2: There are listeners out there who are keeping track and saying, these guys again?
0: No, they're saying when. And in fact, we just got an email. When are they going to get their own show?
4: I think, we know this is all going to be syndicated soon.
0: True that. True. Yeah, we've got lawyers in the room, so we can't discuss the legalities of this. Anyway, we're kind of getting.
4: The entire team's going to be there, so.
2: The Stern Group is calling.
0: So what's on the menu today, sir? Sirs, what have you can answer?
4: Well, we've got some music on the menu.
0: I hope so.
4: And all kinds of music. You know, we started off there with a roller skating jam called Saturdays, which was the second single from the De La Soul Is Dead album in 1991. It's got quite a few samples on it. Did you recognize any of them there, CK?
2: Eight samples, I think, eight songs are sampled in there, by my count, including...
4: Well, the most notorious being Grease by Frankie Valli.
2: Yep, and a little Good Times from Chic in there, huh. Nigel Rogers and the gang, and a little Chicago Saturday in the Park in there.
4: It's just a veritable potpourri of samples in there.
2: Chock full of samples.
4: Lots of fun people on the song, too, helping out from the Native Tongues Posse, which was that group that included a number of sort of the alt-hip-hop folks back then. From A Tribe Called Quest and De La Soul and all those people. But we had Q-Tip there, one of the members of the Native Tongues Posse, and he was in the vocals. Also, Vinnie Mojica was there.
2: Vinnie.
4: Female vocalist on this song. And Russell Simmons was doing the intro.
2: Oh, Def Jam.
4: He was the guy being the faux DJ at the beginning of the song. So.
2: What are you talking about, faux DJ? Yeah.
0: Hype man. He's being the hype man.
4: Yeah, it's a fun song, Lounge Laura, but I think they should have called it a roller skating jam called Catter Days.
2: My mind is blown.
0: Yeah. All right. I will stick my claws out at that for an agreement.
2: Shout out to Louie in Nashville.
0: Oh, okay.
2: That's our first Catter Day.
0: All right. Very good. So we've heard already from Nashville and Colorado and California, and it's only 4:13, so we better give the kids some music, huh?
4: Yeah, you know, and since we're all here, you know, you might say that the boys are back.
2: Ooh. Where?
4: In town.

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1: Well, I know who has my vote. 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Yeah. Listener supported, and we are so grateful for your generosity. And it's the generosity of these gentlemen, which is why they're here. I actually happen to personally really love these guys, but also you're kind enough to know that the only way this kind of radio stays on the air and the only way a facility like this can serve the community is by community support. So thank you. That's my soapbox. I'll get off it. Let's rock.
2: We love your soapbox, but hey, let's talk about what we just heard. What do you say?
3: I'm a real wild child.
1: That was good.
2: Oh my gosh.
1: Is that your karaoke? So, I mean,
2: we can just call it a show at this point.
1: I know.
3: That was, the last song was Iggy Pop from Blah Blah Blah in 1986. Yeah. Triple OG?
2: Yeah, we'll go in reverse order. You know, we had those crazy New York Dolls. We know Lounge Laura and Stefan love the New York Dolls.
3: What question was that?
2: That was, who are the Mystery Girls?
3: Who are those?
2: Was the song
3: girls?
2: From 1974, the album In Too Much Too Soon. And before that, we heard The Boys Are Back in Town by Thin Lizzy, which was the first single in 1976 from their Jailbreak album. I think most people can still see that album, which is ironic because Thin Lizzy was having some troubles in 1976. They were not selling tickets on their tour in America. They weren't selling the album Jailbreak. And then, fortunately for them, a couple of DJs in Louisville, Kentucky just started playing the heck. There's another word I was going to use for that.
3: Song. Family radio.
2: In Louisville, until after they played it a gazillion times, somebody else noticed and started playing it, and it took off and literally saved the band.
3: Yeah, that was a crazy, good rocking set there. And, you know, Iggy Pop, you just don't think about Iggy's music ending up on movie sound, kind of mainstream movie soundtracks. But,
1: right.
3: You know, that one, Crocodile Dundee 2.
1: Huh? Wow, there's a box office winner.
3: Problem Child, and a cover of that tune was in Pretty Woman.
1: Oh, didn't know that. Okay. That's weird to see, think of Iggy, but, you know, he was also, they used Lust for Life on a cruise line commercial, and I'm thinking liquor and drugs, that's really smart, but whatever, you know.
2: Did that Pretty Woman song even show up in the Pretty Woman movie?
3: I don't
2: even remember.
1: Someone needs to get Roy Orbison on the line.
2: Song anyway. We do not need any more of these tunes.
3: Cracking myself up here.
2: I think DJ CK is just going to sing the rest of them for us.
1: So CK, how are you on Book of Love?
3: You know what I say about this next selection?

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2: And to get in touch with us here at Surface Noise, call 813-239-9663. And let Stefan know what a great job DJs Triple O, G, and CK are doing today.
3: You can definitely only let Stefan know that.
2: No, but you know. Oh, but we have options.
3: And Stefan, you're free to tell us that that's all that was said.
2: You can also interwebs DJ at WMNF.org. And please, when you text in, say your name, because we don't think you're under witness protection, or you probably couldn't listen to the show. So, gentlemen.
4: And wait a minute. Why do we want them to say their name, Lounge Laura?
2: Because of my massive ego?
4: Well, part of it, I think, is just so that we can give them a shout-out.
2: Oh, that's right. It's not all about me. I forgot. I'm
4: because,
2: sorry.
4: Because, the Rolling Stones, they used to talk about getting their prayer said on the radio, but
2: yeah.
4: We send your name on the radio.
2: I like that.
4: Here.
2: That's beautiful.
4: All
2: oh,
4: you have
2: man.
4: To do is check in.
2: Wow, I
4: and
2: love that. Beautiful.
4: If you don't check in, Lounge Laura gets down. She really does.
2: She does.
4: I've been here for it.
3: Even with our shining personalities.
2: I know.
3: Yeah.
2: I know.
3: She'll get down.
4: Yeah.
3: But keep us up.
4: Yeah.
3: Triple OG.
4: Well, let's just to keep up, let's hear what we heard and then move on to some more music. We just heard a set of three songs, and there was a tremendously special intro by DJ CK for the boy song by Book of Love, 1986 song from the album of the same name. Band was formed in 1983 in Philadelphia. But Chris, was there any special reason for your intro? I know they were singing the same thing you were saying.
3: I was saying the same thing they were saying.
4: I see. Anyway, is there a theme today, by the way? Let's think about it. We might have a theme going here, just so pay attention, folks at home. We may have a theme, and we'll announce a little game after the next set of songs.
2: Okay,
4: so pay attention.
2: So just quickly, we've heard a roller skating jam named Saturdays, Boys Are Back in Town, Who Are the Mystery Girls, Real Wild Child, Boys Don't Cry, Sunday Girl. That's your, and you can go to WMNF.org and look at the playlist. So that is your clue so far.
4: That is a clue, and also just so you know, for those of you who have played the game, the home version of the game before, you know a little bit about how it's played and where you get your clues. But the clues don't just come from the title. Sometimes they come from the band name. Sometimes they come from the lyrics and the songs. And sometimes you just can't figure out what the clue is until it's explained.
3: It's usually the case when I come up with a theme.
4: But so we heard Book of Love. And after that, what did we hear, Sanjay? DJ Sonny D.
3: Sonny D's here.
5: From The Cure. From the 1979 album, Three Imaginary Boys, Boys Don't Cry, which, as DJ Triple
6: OG was saying, was re-released in 1986 in a new voice, new mix version where they re-recorded the vocals. And that song also appeared on multiple movies and TV shows, including 50 First Dates, Wedding Singer, Nick and Nora's Infinite Playlist, How I Met Your Mother, and, of course, Boys Don't Cry.
3: Of course.
4: It's an awesome song. I think they should put it in every movie. Last song we heard was Sunday Girl by Blondie. And that was from the 1978 album Parallel Lines, that I'm sure a lot of our listeners had in their record boxes at home. I just want to ask you, Lounge Laura.
2: Yeah.
4: Do you know what the inspiration for Sunday Girl was?
2: You know, I don't.
3: Oh,
4: you know, I'm
3: boy.
4: Surprised you don't know.
2: Oh, I know, boy. And I did. And I've read both Deb's and Chris Stein's book. And okay. I have the giant box set, and I still don't know.
4: And you were such an aficionado.
2: And I have the French version, and I still don't know.
4: Well, the song was inspired by Debbie Harry's cat.
2: Oh! Mm.
4: For those of you who like Caturday and cats, you should know that.
3: His name was Sunday Man.
4: What? Exactly. The cat's
2: name. Oh,
4: nice. The cat's name was Sunday Man. But what had happened was the cat had recently run away. And so they were a little bit down, so they got together and wrote this song. And having gone through all that, we have another clue and another song coming up from The Slits. And the song is Typical Girls.
3: So typical.
2: All right, so put on your thinking caps and see if you can be the lucky winner.

0: 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Gentlemen.
1: Boy, it is hot out there, Lounge Laura.
0: It's hot in here.
1: Yeah. Speaking of hot, let's hear about those songs, DJ CK.
2: We had Typical Girls from the Slits from the Cut LP in 1979.
1: Hey, you know, did you know, CK, that Kurt Cobain was familiar with the Slits?
2: Mm-hmm. Hmm. Do tell.
1: In his posthumously released journals, he listed this album, Cut. Actually, he didn't list Cut. He listed the song, Typical Girls, as one of his top 50 fave records of all time.
2: Wow.
0: He had excellent taste in music. Absolutely stunning.
2: Then we
0: Soulmates.
2: Heard Be Good go. Johnny from Men at Work. And that Business as Usual record in 1981 was...
1: loaded.
2: Massive. Number one on the U.S. album chart for 15 weeks.
0: Wow. Whoa.
3: Wow.
2: It's just nutty.
0: It is nutty. It's crazy.
1: Who can it be now? Down Under. All kinds of songs on there.
2: Yep. Colin Hay and the Boys. And then a little dose of Nick Lowe and Dave Edmonds together, Sonny D.
3: Hmm.
0: So the theme isn't clear to me yet. I don't know, you listening at home, if it's becoming more apparent to you, but not to me.
2: Hmm.
1: Well, you know, and Be Good Johnny, which if you ever thought that that song title came from the Chuck Berry song, Johnny Be Good, you would be right.
0: Oh, okay. I was going to say, I did. So.
1: Yeah, it did. It did, by the way. But what does he say? Be a good boy, Johnny?
3: Yep.
1: Yeah.
3: Be a good boy.
1: Mm-hmm. I think Johnny, what was Johnny's age? Do you know, Chris?
2: No, I don't.
1: I heard it was 9 years old. As if that makes a difference.
2: Hmm. See, Triple OG dropping...
0: dropping the knowledge today, man.
1: I love the Men at Work. I did love the Men at Work.
0: I kind of feel like this is a Triple OG set coming up, too. I don't know why.
2: Oh, you think?
1: it's not a CK and Triple OG set unless you have the English beat and the specials and... the only band that matters, as Chris will tell us later.
2: Absolutely.
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Okay, thanks, Lounge Laura. We're going to take a brief cut here so I can do a special introduction for this next song, because we were in here talking and realizing that the Specials, who were doing this next tune, their only appearance on Saturday Night Live was in April of 1980, and the guest host of the show was Strother Martin. The first song they played was Gangsters, and the second song they played was this song, as introduced by Strother Martin in this fashion.

0: Hi, this is Miss Julie. Our next week-long membership drive begins at 9 a.m. on Wednesday, June 3rd, and goes through the morning of June 10th. 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Thanks.
1: And thank you, Miss Julie, and thank you to all who support WMNF so we can continue serving you as we have since 1979. And of course, early pledges are very appreciated when we have mammoth goals. I'm sure ours will be around $6,000 or so. So summer gets busy. I know it. And
2: you know, I love Miss Julie.
1: Everybody loves Miss Julie.
2: She's awesome. And you know what? I really love are promos. Can we have more promos?
3: Yeah. Oh, boy.
1: All right.
3: Boy.
1: Anyway.
2: I'm willing to make a pledge right now. Maybe Chris will, too.
3: Yeah, oh, yeah, man.
2: If we can get more promos.
1: No, okay.
2: How about a challenge, Lantor? How about a challenge?
3: You crazy
2: a challenge? Let's do
3: one.
2: A challenge. What do you say?
3: Yeah,
2: let's just do it.
3: Okay, do it.
4: All right.
1: Well, what's the stipulation here?
2: I don't know. Let's throw a $500 challenge out there.
3: Okay,
2: that works.
1: Okay, all right.
3: Sunny D's giving us thumbs up.
1: So that means the three of you will return as guest hosts too.
2: Well, sure. But we got to count on our friends at home to match the pledge.
1: Oh, yeah. So this is conditional. So if you guys, and I know how much you love
4: never come on again.
1: CK, DJ,
3: there may
1: and
3: be
1: Sunny
3: people
1: D.
3: who are getting ready to die on it now hanging back up.
1: Yeah. So if you donate $100, they will match it up to $500. So the next five people who donate $500, you've all helped raise $1,000 for this station and show.
2: Lantor, cut into your vibe there. I think we ought to just any amount pledged today up to $500.
1: So up to $500.
2: So if folks at home can't come up with the $100 today, they can still go for that $500 pledge and help us out.
3: Yep.
1: So if you just can donate $20 today, or $40 today, or join the circle of friends at $5 a month, right?
2: No amount is too small, Lounge Laura.
1: Every amount is appreciated. Thank you so much. So yeah, go ahead and take them up under the challenge. It's only going to be up to $500, and the more participation, the quicker that challenge dissipates, and we bring our favorite guest DJs back. It all works.
3: And if you participate in the challenge, you get to hear more songs like what we just
1: heard. That's true. All right.
2: Hey, but real quick, Lounge Laura, can we tell them that how they can, you know, partake in the challenge if
1: Please?
2: They want to contribute?
1: Absolutely. 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Thank you.
3: So what did we hear there, gentlemen? I know that we finished that with Rudy Can't Fail, The Clash's famous tribute to the Rude Boys culture. Rude Boys culture from the only band that matters.
2: Yeah, I think we've covered everybody else that previously played there with the Tears of the Clown from the English Beat and Too Much Too Young from the Specials, Chris. But what do you have going next?
3: I think it's time for the Queen.
1: Ah.
2: Hail to the Queen.

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2: And people are calling in, Lounge Lore. It's great. I mean, I thought it'd be a little bit dead with this being Memorial Day weekend, but people are actually taking the time to help out. I think we're halfway to our goal, aren't we?
1: I'm not quite sure. I know Stefan's taking a pledge in the other room, and we'll give a shout-out to some other folks later. So thank you for doing that. You can also go online, if the lines are busy here, at WMNF.org and choose Surface Noise. So,
2: don't forget, we still have the home version of the theme game going on.
1: And I don't even know what the theme is. People are asking me, like, I don't know. I'm playing along here in the studio. So, yeah.
2: So keep listening to the songs and don't hesitate to call in. You don't have to pledge to call in and guess, but if you want to do both, that would be exciting for us.
3: Oh, the callers, they love the bangers, as the young people say, that you just played that Triple OG. Those were real dancing type tunes there.
1: I'm going to meet you at the Elks Lodge later. What's up next?
2: What's up next?
1: Yeah. Are we going to play some music, or we can hang out and talk? I got nothing else to do.
2: People are supporting the show because they want to hear the music, Lounge Laura.
1: Well, they also really love you guys, seriously. I mean, just like, it's so nice to say, oh, they're so excited, they're back, they're back. So, you know, I'm just going to, we all love the Pretenders.
3: Yeah, so here's looking at you, kid.

0: And all night long, WMNF will be bringing you fantastic music because Cheryl Mogul has just entered the Vicky Santa Memorial Studio. As Surface Noise is at 5:35. We only have a half hour left with these rock stars in here. DJs Triple OG. OG. Let me try that again. DJs Triple OG, CK, and Sunny D. There you go. I'm going to learn to talk one day.
1: Gosh, you know, with Sunny D, if I were OJ, then we'd really have some juice going.
0: Wow, so much vitamin C. Hey, I'll stop now.
2: You get your daily requirement here.
0: Exactly.
1: Elon, so are we going to do shout-outs? We're going to thank the people, the generous people that are pledging. Can we do that?
0: Yes, absolutely. Don't know who's pledged online, so let us know if you have. But Mark Andrews, thank you so much. I look forward to seeing you
2: Mark.
0: Next week. He's taking a WMNF coffee mug. That's fantastic. Lynn Flaherty from Moore Park, California.
1: Thank DJ you, Lynn and Vince. I love you.
0: Oh, so sweet. And Zach, who is usually the first to call in, has generously donated $50 as well. So
2: right,
0: thank
2: Zach.
0: You so much.
3: Thank
0: it's
3: you,
0: excellent. We still have room for this $500 challenge.
1: Don't forget Large Dan Pitcock from Oakland, California.
2: Big Dan.
1: I love you too, Dan.
0: Dan, we love you. Thank
2: Big
0: you.
2: D.
0: And that is everybody. So thank you. And again, there's still room to get in on this challenge.
1: So generous, you guys. I really appreciate it.
0: I know. This community is the biz.
2: Yeah.
1: Yeah. So, and shout outs for those who have checked in just so that you didn't get depressed, Lounge Laura.
0: Well, we'll get to those in a bit because we are running out of show. And I know we got to start making some decisions. So what is next?
1: I think what is next is different for girls.
0: Oh, okay. Perfecto. Here on Surface Noise. And keep those guesses coming.

0: Listening to Surface Noise on WMNF Tampa. And we are having the best time with DJs CK, Triple OG, and Sunny D. And it's time for shout-outs, or what do y'all want to do? Because we are running out of the show, sadly.
1: We're going to do shout-outs right after we do the Weekly Todd and the Bowie Votive.
0: All right, let's, I guess we have to get right into it, because we are running out of show here on Surface Noise. Try that again.

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1: Give yourself a big hand for the amazing shows that DJs CK, Triple OG, and Sunny D are putting on today and to you. Do you have a time for shout-outs before the cocktail mixer?
2: Yeah.
3: Sure. That was a good segue there, wasn't it? Give yourself a big hand, and then we...
1: Yes.
3: Give
1: yourself
3: a
1: big hand. You are on fire today, Carl.
4: Oh, my
1: With your
4: goodness.
1: Drops and everything.
4: You were made for radio.
3: Let's get to the shout-outs and thank all those wonderful people.
1: Shall I begin?
3: Yes.
1: Yes. DJ Brian Oblivion, John E. and Molly Dog Poems, John from Colorado, Mark Sutra in Oakland. Sutra, did I say that right?
4: Yep.
1: Joseph Ciro, Mark A., thanks again for donating. Joe and Stanley in Wisconsin. Zach, thanks for donating. Rachel and Rochelle, because I know you're both there. Glenn and Laura Lash, the King and Queen of Parrish. David Fontaine Radden, streaming us live from the Tarpon Art Guild. Andy and Seminole, Albin and Casa, Sharon and Steve Hainer, guest host extraordinaire, loving you guys, of course. Lou in Ybor City loved his pie. Tony in Manassas, Virginia. Joan in St. Pete, Steve, Brian and Thomas in Tampa, the beautiful Kay Howell. And I think I'm done.
3: That was nicely done.
1: Who's next?
3: Sanjay.
2: All right. My wife Ashley and daughter Elizabeth listening at home here in Tampa. Mom and Dad in North Palm Beach, Florida. My mom loved the Bowie version of All the Young Dudes.
1: Oh, nice.
2: Just texted me. Sister,
3: what a cool
2: Claire.
3: Mom.
2: Oh, yeah.
3: Wow.
2: She loves Bowie. You know, she saw Bowie.
3: Oh, you are so cool, Mom.
2: Yeah. On the Ziggy tour.
1: Will you adopt me, Mom?
2: Sorry. Sister Claire and her husband Charlie and their baby Sailor in Palm Beach Gardens.
1: Aw.
4: I'm shouting out to the Madigan girls across the state. Harlow got a little cute little baby. DJ Jack G is listening. The Siesta Key Mermaid is listening. What? How about the Blue Ridge Gang up there? Sarah and Debbie. The baby girl, Michelle. Army on his 5th birthday with Mom Bethany. The SRQ crowd down in Sarasota.
1: All right.
4: Already gave a Saturday shout out to Louie in Nashville, and Ray and Declan down under got their their men at work.
1: They still won the furthest away. The second would be Catherine Tomasino in Germany. So who are you thinking from long distance dedications? Triple OG.
4: Triple OG, you're up.
3: Okay, let's see. First shout out goes to the ATL, and that would be my granddaughter Annie and her brand new brothers. They're just 8 days old. Kelly and Brooks. Kel Dog and Triple B, as I call them. And then Joey and Florentina, their parents, of course. Uncle Nick, who also lives up there in the ATL. Shout out to you, buddy. Beck and Jen up in New York this weekend. They'll be back in Tampa soon, but they are listening right now. They're checking in and listening. Thompson, who's out on a boat somewhere, I think, listening. Let's see. Vince and Lynn and Vince in Simi Valley. They are fortunately not in harm's way with respect to the fire out there.
1: Oh, and thank goodness.
3: They generously contributed today, so thank you to them.
2: Thank you.
3: Chris, Jeff, and Surf Cat Chase out in Santa Barbara, California. And Jeff is once again at the medical facility, and all the people there that are helping him out singing along and dancing to our show once again.
1: I love it.
3: I keep hearing that what we do here makes them happy and they have a good time. So it warms your heart. Patty in Tampa is listening. Also,
4: I know Patty.
3: Rob and Caitlin and Thomas. Monica, Jack, and their baby boy are listening as well. John and Sheila just finished up watching the Rays game, and they're listening. Dennis and Pam are out at the beach with Matt and Emily out in Indian Shores. Dino in Washington State, as well as Marcy in Washington State. Maria up in Boston. Andro up in New York City for the weekend is listening. Rune in, that is Deborah. Debbie in Chicago is listening. John and Cynthia in Tampa. My neighbors across the street checking the show out today. Mark Sutro in Oakland, Dan Pitcock in Oakland. Both of you guys who I love dearly, both checking in today. Thank you. And just now, fresh checking in on my texts here is Michaela and Andrea and Tom up in Raleigh, North Carolina. They are enjoying the show. And lastly, I just want to give shout-outs and thank yous to Nancy C., who is a Wednesday Traffic yes. Jam DJ, and DJ Tim, who does First Call on Wednesdays from 1 to 3 a.m., but also sat in for the morning show on Friday, and both of them gave us nice shout-outs to promote our show today. So thank you both.
4: Whew.
2: All right.
4: After all of that,
3: let's
4: you
3: do
4: know,
3: some music.
4: I'm thirsty.
2: Yeah, could use a cocktail here.
4: I'm thirsty. Chink, chink.
3: I was worried we weren't going to have a cocktail mix, but here it is.
4: And it's going to be a nice segue, right?

0: Okay.
1: Yeah.
0: We're turning down that music.
1: We're at a show. Sadly, I'm so sad.
2: Thank you, everyone.
1: Because it's been the most fun, but just knowing that you're going to be back in a couple of months, it's like, hey, I'm not sad. And the listeners aren't sad because we're all in this together. Thank you all so much for being here today and being so kind and generous. We just really love you guys.
0: We do love all you guys out there in Radioland for sure. The way you support us is awesome. The contributors in every way today.
1: Yes.
0: Awesome job.
1: And awesome job by you, because I know that you did most of the heavy lifting for this playlist today. Thank you for that.
2: That's a triple OG.
0: And also Dan Pitcock picked the winning theme.
1: Oh, he did. Oh, nice. Well, congratulations. It's a good day for Dan. Good day for all of us. Well, thank you again. We love
0: congratulations,
1: you.
0: Congratulations, Dan.
1: We've got to wrap it up. Stay tuned for Cheryl. 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
1: This is WMNF Tampa, Cheryl with you until 8 o'clock. And thank you so much once again. Always so wonderful to hear and see the crew. And there were Lauren, Stefan, Triple OG, and CK, DJ CK, Triple OG, and Sunny D. Thank you, thank you, thank you for your generosity as always. Let's start. We haven't heard some Dinah starting off in a while here. Dinah Washington, Saturday night. We'll do that tonight, okay? Get all the loving on a Saturday night.

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He knows all the answers and he sure can entertain. 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

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Been waiting 6 days and it shows how much I care. 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

0: Hi, this is Miss Julie. Our next week-long membership drive begins at 9 a.m. on Wednesday, June 3rd, and goes through the morning of June 10th. 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Thanks.
1: Thank you. You're listening to the Saturday Soulful Soiree. Cheryl here with you until 8 o'clock, and DJ Zenflow will be coming up again, thanks to Lauren, Stefan, and the amazing crew who are on their way somewhere on this holiday weekend. We just heard, in honor of Stephen Colbert's leaving CBS, the whole Late Show. We heard the Great Big Joy Machine. I'm sure they'll be doing wonderful things, the band. Narimi Diho, the Great Big Joy Machine, and MetroCard, the Great Big Joy Machine. Again, MetroCard, like that one quite a bit. And it was so nice to, you know, to see. I just love the ending. It was great. So we will miss him very much. So come back for real love. Thank you for coming back to WMNF in 47 years, going on 47 years. That's a brand new release from the Brooklyn Funk Essentials, Allison Limerick, Ebba Asman, and Jessica Pina from the great Brooklyn Funk Essentials. Black Butterfly, the new release is called. We heard Lake Street Dive. Do that. I think that's a great idea. Dance with a stranger. If you want to dance, if you're out, go ask anyone, because everyone wants to dance. I think they do. Good Together from Good Together in Dinah Washington, Saturday night, right here at 88.5. I want to say hello to Victoria. Thank you, Victoria, for coming up and helping me this evening. I appreciate it.
2: Always a pleasure, Cheryl.
1: I really appreciate you. And you're going to read some announcements later. And we're going to listen to another new release right now. And this one, I was cleaning out my CD bag today and really needed it. It weighed a ton. I stuffed all in, and I found this CD unopened, and I'm like, oh no, I don't know how long I had it with me. I don't know if it was a week or two ago. It came in the mail here. Thank you so much. The Low Heavies, and they're from Tampa. They live in Tampa. Honestly, it's one of this, you know, the skinny little cardboard ones, which I love. We don't need any more plastic. www.thelowheavies.com. I couldn't find out everyone's name yet, the five-piece band from Tampa, and so I'm so sorry, just getting around to that now, but let's listen to it, and we will be back with you. The Low Heavies, their brand new release, and thank you for sending it. This one's called Get Ready, and there's five songs on this CD. 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
1: Thank you. 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Cheryl here with you. My friend Victoria is helping me out. We'll read some announcements because there's so much live music going on this weekend on both sides of the bay, but especially in St. Petersburg, especially. Just so much. It's amazing. So, again, like Lake Street Dive said earlier, dance with a stranger. We just heard the Kristen McBride Big Band for Jimmy, Wes, and Oliver. Great Jimmy Smith, Wes Montgomery, and Oliver Nelson. Pie Blues right here at 88.5 Soul Music. We heard Lauren Mitchell. Happy birthday, Lauren Mitchell. She had a birthday just a few days ago. Used to live in Sarasota and was in town not too long ago at Cottonmouth in Bradenton. That was a great show. She lives in San Miguel, Mexico. And I know she's coming out with a new project, so we'll look forward to that. Thank you, Lauren. Always good to hear from you. Soul Music right there. Chairman of the Board, Pay to the Piper. Chairman of the Board, General Norman Johnson. He would have had a birthday today, this day. And we have some other Chairman of the Board. He was the lead vocalist of Chairman of the Board. And actually, General Norman, that was really his given name, too. Sometimes he went by Norman, sometimes General Johnson, and we'll listen to some more Chairman of the Board in a little bit. Satan and Adam, the great Satan and Adam, Sterling McGee, who would have had a birthday also 3 days ago, and he passed in 2020 right there in Gulfport. The wonderful Sterling McGee and his partner Adam Gusal. We are Groovy People from Harlem Blues, and that CD, I'm so glad I cleaned out my CD bag and found the Low Heavies from Tampa, and we'll be hearing more about them. I don't see any dates where they're playing, and I don't know the names yet because I couldn't find that on the website. You can look it up too, maybe, but we'll get that together one of these days. And hello to some wonderful people. Zach called. Hey, Zach. And Doug, thank you so much for that nice surprise when we arrived at the station. That was so nice of you. Doug and Craig, thank you, Craig Hegel, from the Waking Hours on Tuesday mornings from 3 to 6. I don't know how you do it, Craig, but you do an amazing job, and keep at it. And Denise and Jim, appreciate it. And Eric Pages, thank you, Eric, for calling up. We'll send something special out to your mother Betty and anyone else in the hospital, because we know that music heals. Here's superstar Luther Vandross.

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It's 7 o'clock here at 88.5. Superstar Luther Vandross, and written by Leon Russell and Bonnie Bramlett. And now we'll hear another superstar. Well, Eddie Perez, the great Mavericks guitarist, he has been on Facebook and on live lately on Facebook and talking about how in Espanol, it didn't win a competitive Grammy Award, but it won a significant commercial and critical success. It debuted at number one on the Billboard Latin Pop Albums chart, and they got a gold certification. So, of course, the Mavericks are very proud of that, and they're sending that one out, of course, to the maestro, Raul Malo. Here's superstar Raul Malo.

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0: Yeah, pay no mind to the talking head, Selwyn Birchwood's latest CD, Electric Swamp Funkin' Blues, and the wonderful Womack Sisters with their four release songs coming out, I think 10 or 14 of that new CD. Cannot wait. I love all four that are out already, and I can't wait for the CD. I think it's coming out August 14th or something. If you want me, the Womack Sisters, they're great. Speedometer from the UK, a 10-piece band with Slinky Boots right here, and Sierra Green and the Giants. Can you get to that live? A Parliament song, Funkadelic song, live in New Orleans at the 2025 Jazz and Heritage Festival. I think I was there. Yeah, I was at that one last year. I miss Sierra Green. It must have been the other weekend. I really did want to hear her. Chairman of the board again, as we honor Chairman General Johnson, give me just a little more time with their big hit, and Raul Malo, superstar, which he always will be, forever and ever a star, a shining Leo wonderful star from Sinners and Saints right here at 88.5. Victoria, you want to say, we also heard from Dr. Bob. Hey, Dr. Bob, so nice to hear from you always. We have a lot of similar tastes, that's for sure. And we also, DJ Bays, I was back there looking for your request, and I will go back again because I need my flashlight. I need the flashlight on my phone. So I'm still checking. I didn't see the CD right away, and hope you feel better. And Victoria, you want to send something out to your dear husband?
1: I want to send a little shout out to my dear sister, Denise, my Portuguese friend, and her lovely husband, Jim, and from my gunny honey, Al. Don't forget your bananas.
0: Okay, and we just so happen, I told you, and not on purpose, we have a husband set coming up. I don't know why. There's no rhyme or reason. There's just great, these songs, it just, you know. Here's a new one from Ray, and I was reading about it, and she's talking about, is she kind of wants a husband, or is she looking for the right one or something? Here's her brand new release, and I love the name of her CD, her brand new CD, This Music May Contain Hope. I love it. Here's Where Is My Husband? New release.

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Thanks.

0: I know you'll like that, Bob. Sun Ra had a birthday. Whatever birthday is. You were at the show at the Cuban Club at the Heat Wave, right? Bob Seymour from Monday Jazz. Jazz on the Night.
1: Sun Ra and NRBQ were the headliners that year of Heat Wave.
0: Pretty amazing.
1: Unforgettable.
0: The artists that we have brought to, over the years to everything has been... I don't know if we have a record of all of the incredible artists. That I got taken to space that night.
1: That's right. Definitely, and I forgot to get him a card.
0: Definitely, yes, you did. So what are you doing Monday night?
1: Monday night, we're going to have a ball. It's, as you probably know, it's not just the centennial year for Miles Davis and a lot of other great jazz players. Right, this is Tuesday is Miles' centennial to the day. Wow. Tomorrow on Colors of Jazz, Tim Wright will be doing 2 hours of Miles. And on Monday night's Jazz in the Night, I'm going to be doing almost all Miles Davis. There's a lot to choose from.
0: Sounds good.
1: We'll hear him from, with a young Miles with Charlie Parker in the 40s, I'm sure. And doing one of the things he made famous late in his career was Cyndi Lauper's Time After Time. We'll hear a live version of that. He used to stretch out on that, and it was just a thing of beauty. So we'll hear that and a lot in between from the most important musician of his era, Miles Davis.
0: I only saw him that one time at the Straz a long time, whenever that was. Who can remember? Well, I'll be listening.
1: And we're going to have a visit archives. Monday with Pablo Arancibia with some stuff he just recorded, and catch up with Pablo and his what's going on. So we'll have a little segment of Pablo stopping by, too, and get him to talk about Miles as well. Monday night, 9 to midnight. Thanks for letting me give a shout, and good to see you.
0: Oh, good to see you.
1: You sound great.
0: Oh, thanks. It's great to see you. Always enjoy your program so much, whether I'm out, driving home, and then... listen to the archives that I missed.
1: You're out hearing music a lot on Monday night, aren't you?
0: I am. Absolutely. All the time. So we're going to read a couple announcements. Oh, we just heard, we listened to Bo Diddley right there. Bo Diddley, husband-in-law. And he goes, I don't know what that is. I don't either. The London Bo Diddley Sessions. Sanaya Carroll with the beautiful Be My Husband, the wonderful Sanaya Carroll. Here's to you. We sure did love her.
1: We miss her.
0: Yes, absolutely. Maria Muldaur from the Don't You Feel My Leg, the Naughty Body Blues, the Blue Lou Barker, Loan Me Your Husband, and that brand new one that's a lot of fun. Send that one out to Steve. Where is my husband? Because he needed to get up and shake a leg. Where is my husband? From This Music May Contain Hope. And I love that title. I love that title. So let's listen. A couple announcements, things going around. And like we mentioned earlier, ooh, that's the wrong CD. Go out and hear some live music, because there's a lot out there. I know Mondays, Tomcats are at CJ's on 22nd Avenue North from 7 to 9:30. The Al Downing Tampa Bay Jazz Association at the Hangar has the jam. And downtown St. Pete, 7 to 9, same time. You can do both. I've done that. And Katiki has a blues jam on Treasure Island. Ooh, what am I doing there? I put the wrong song on, too. Oh, well. Well, I'll change that in a minute. Also, the Sunday has the Jazz Project with James Suggs, Mark Maltrop, Alejandro Reynes at the Hawthorne Bottle Shop, 2927 Central Avenue. Also, Ruby's on Thursdays has Tony Castellano, then Hiram Hesley, and Sean Brown's there some nights, and Latreia Savage on Monday nights, and Ella Jett, and Josh Magwood, and Kirk Adams. You can always check out Ruby's. They have music 7 times a week. The Drinkery also is Scotty Wright many Sunday evenings. The great Scotty Wright or Tony Castellano on Tuesdays, and on Saturdays tonight. And Sasha Tuck is in town playing this month of May at the Green Light. Nick, tonight, Boho Sideshow's at the Green Light on 2nd and 2nd. Right there, the new club they built right next to the Art Theater on in St. Petersburg, 2nd Avenue and 2nd Street. And at the Ale and the Witch, Uncle John's band's tonight. And Trouble Creek also. And Victoria, what do you have to tell some of the other artists coming?
2: I have to say it's great to be in the studio with two of the greatest musicologists in Tampa Bay. So great to be here with
0: the
2: you
0: man
2: guys.
0: Right there.
2: Ruth Eckert Hall in Clearwater. You know where it is. You know, if you want the return of smooth jazz shows, May 30 and 31st. On May 30, we have David Benoit, Norman Brown, and Boney James. May 31, Brian Culbertson, Mindy Abair, Richard Elliott, and Rick Brown. Also, the Black Honkies have a pre-vacation Memorial Weekend show at 2 p.m. Hurricane Eddie Sunday in Gulfport, Florida. And all you Skippers fans, come on out. They're hosting at 8 p.m. tonight, String Fine and Sean Hopper. Also Sunday, Reverend Billy C. Wirtz and Marvelous Marvin. Now you better check it first and check twice, make sure they're playing.
0: Yeah, it is, was a little unclear, the website there. So it is Memorial Weekend, and we're honoring and respecting all the fallen who gave their lives for us. Here's William Bell, Marching to War.

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WMNF Tampa, have a wonderful weekend. Be safe, and we'll honor Memorial Day as it should be. We're listening to Maxwell. His birthday's today. He's 54. And the wonderful Avery Sunshine, along with Brian Culbertson, More Than Thankful. She just had a birthday too. Avery Sunshine just turned 51. Stay tuned for NPR News and the wonderful house party. Keep it tuned to 88.5 WMNF Tampa. Thank you, Victoria, for your help. Appreciate it. It was very nice of you. Oops, I heard you off already. There you are. Thank you. Appreciate it. Have a wonderful weekend. And again,

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